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1: Good evening, I'm Hayden Michaels. RCMP and Swift Current were in the middle of conducting a patrol on Central Avenue North when they pulled over a black Chevy Malibu in which the driver was already known to RCMP. After subsequent checks, RCMP then issued the female driver two tickets, one for operating a motor vehicle without a valid registration and another for operating a motor vehicle without a valid driver's license. She was also issued another warning to have the windshield replaced. Thunderstorms delivered some impressive rainfall totals across southwestern Saskatchewan yesterday. East End led the way with 21.1 millimeters of rain, while Cypress Hills picked up 19, Mankota received 15, and Valmarie had just over 12. Environment Canada meteorologist Janelle Gurgley says the heaviest rainfall was concentrated closer to the Canada-U.S. border.
2: So we can see there was definitely locally higher amounts to the southwest, specifically the south.
1: Hail was also reported from storms in Paipaw and Consul. And despite the warnings for poor weather, the night was rich with good company at Tail Light Tuesday. Dustin Vipon, co-founding member of the Road Cruisers, was happy to see people out supporting the Swift Current Soapbox Racing Association.
3: That's always a hit with the kids. The Soapbox Association has got some cars down here on display, and maybe not drivers for this year, but future drivers for next year, getting them excited about it and kind of a feel for the car and what's involved.
1: The Soapbox Father's Day race will be this Sunday, weather pending. The Canadian Cattle Association says a new interim deal with Alberta beef producers is key to keeping Alberta's voice in national discussions. The two groups have reached a short-term participation agreement covering July and August, allowing Alberta to stay engaged while governance changes to the national organization are considered. This is after Alberta, which has the largest cattle herd and is a key funder, proposed to withdraw from the organization. CCA President Tyler Fulton says that the proposed bylaw changes represent necessary evolution for the 94-year-old organization. The proposed recommendations will be discussed during the CCA's semi-annual meeting in August.
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4: I'm Colin Powers with a look at sports. The Swift Current 57s look to pick up another win over the defending WCBL champs when they face the Regina Red Sox tonight. The 57s blanked the Red Sox 9-0 at home in their last meeting on Monday, but dropped a 7-3 decision to the Moose Jaw Miller Express last night on the road. First pitch is at 6:57 tonight from Mitchell Field. In minor ball, the Cal Tire 15U AAA 57s dropped both ends of a doubleheader in Saskatoon last night, falling to the Astros 13-2 and 9-1. The Swift Current Broncos may not be done making additions this offseason. The club announced Tuesday the hiring of sports dietitian Natasha McLaughlin-Chason, but general manager and head coach Travis Crickard says more hires could be on the way. Crickard says the organization is looking to strengthen its hockey operations department.
5: Hoping to be able to add some folks more on the support staff side of things to improve the development experience for our players.
4: The Broncos are also working to add scouting coverage across Canada, the U.S., and Europe. The Toronto Blue Jays continue a three-game set at Fenway Park tonight against the Boston Red Sox. George Springer hit his 300th career home run, and Davis Schneider and Andrés Giménez also homered in the Jays' 6-1 win in the series opener last night. Max Scherzer starts for the Jays tonight against Jake Bennett. And Jim Hiller is the new head coach of the Toronto Maple Leafs. The team announced this morning they've hired Hiller, who was an assistant coach for the Leafs under Mike Babcock from 2015 to 2019 and was also head coach of the LA Kings this past season. He takes over for Craig Berube, who was fired at the end of the regular season after the Leafs missed the playoffs. Toronto will have the number one pick in next week's NHL draft. Have a story tip or score to share? Let us know. Call 306-773-NEWS or click Submit News on Swift Current Online.
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1: For tonight, expect a low of 8 degrees out there with a chance of seeing some more rain, maybe some more thunder, and wind gusting up to 50. Tomorrow, similar conditions again here, getting to a high of 17. Friday, 22 and sunny. Saturday, 23 and back into a mix of sun and cloud with some wind. Sunday, seeing 19 and rain. 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
8: For tonight, expect a low of 8 degrees out there with a chance of seeing some more rain, maybe some more thunder, and wind gusting up to 50. Tomorrow, similar conditions again here, getting to a high of 17. Friday, 22 and sunny. Saturday, 23 and back into a mix of sun and cloud with some wind. Sunday, seeing 19 and rain. 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
10: For tonight, expect to see a chance of more thunder here in Swift Current with wind gusting up to 50 and a low of 8 degrees. Tomorrow, mainly cloudy with a good chance of some rain, maybe even some thunder again, and a high of 17. Friday looks like sunshine comes back for a high of 22, and then Saturday, back into sun and cloud with wind and a high of 23. By Sunday, it'll be raining with a high of 19. 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
2: Good evening, I'm Hayden Michaels. Swift Current Municipal RCMP conducted a traffic stop in Swift Current at around noon. RCMP were conducting a patrol on Central Avenue North when they stopped a black Chevy Malibu, with the driver being known to RCMP. The female driver was then issued two tickets, one for operating a motor vehicle without a valid registration and another for operating a motor vehicle without a valid driver's license. A warning was also issued to have the windshield on the vehicle replaced. Parts of southwestern Saskatchewan were hit by thunderstorms Tuesday afternoon and evening, bringing hail, strong winds, and heavy rain. Environment Canada meteorologist Janelle Gurgley says that the strongest storm tracked through the Consul, East End, and Valmarie areas.
3: That storm brought with it hail, strong winds, and some heavy rain showers. We received hail reports of 9 at Paiapaw and 1 centimeter hail at Consul.
2: East End received the highest rainfall total in the region at just over 21 millimeters, while the strongest wind gusts were reached at 88 kilometers per hour out by Mankota. No storm-related damage has been reported to Environment Canada. Severe weather warnings weren't enough to keep vehicle enthusiasts away from Tail Light Tuesday this week in Swift Current. Despite forecasts calling for heavy rain, hail, and possible tornadoes, a strong turnout of cars and spectators filled the parking lot. Rogue Cruisers co-founding member Dustin Vipon says that they were pleasantly surprised by the turnout.
4: Yeah, it's kind of crazy. I thought with all the hail and tornado warnings and rain warnings that I'd roll down here and it would be pretty empty, but we actually had a really good turnout.
2: Vipon says that the evening featured one of the strongest turnouts of the season for newer vehicles. The Canadian Cattle Association and Alberta Beef Producers have reached an interim participation agreement that runs through the summer. Under the deal, ABP will provide short-term funding to support the national organization from July 1st to August 31st. The agreement follows proposed bylaw reforms aimed at updating the CCA structure. Those recommendations were backed in principle at the group's annual meeting and will be revisited for formal approval in August. Both organizations say that the goal is to maintain strong communication with producers while discussions around the future of the National Association continue.
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2: For tonight, expect to see a chance of more thunder here in Swift Current with wind gusting up to 50 and a low of 8 degrees. Tomorrow, mainly cloudy with a good chance of some rain, maybe even some thunder again, and a high of 17. Friday looks like sunshine comes back for a high of 22, and then Saturday back into sun and cloud with wind and a high of 23. By Sunday, it'll be raining with a high of 19. 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
7: For tonight, expect a low of 8 degrees out there with a chance of seeing some more rain, maybe some more thunder, and wind gusting up to 50. Tomorrow, similar conditions again here, getting to a high of 17. Friday, 22 and sunny. Saturday, 23 and back into a mix of sun and cloud with some wind. Sunday, seeing 19 and rain. Local news, weather, and sports. 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
11: For tonight, expect to see a chance of more thunder here in Swift Current with wind gusting up to 50 and a low of 8 degrees. Tomorrow, mainly cloudy with a good chance of some rain, maybe even some thunder again, and a high of 17. Friday looks like sunshine comes back for a high of 22, and then Saturday, back into sun and cloud with wind and a high of 23. By Sunday, it'll be raining with a high of 19. Local news, weather, and sports, all on SwiftCurrentOnline.com.
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1: Good evening, I'm Hita Michaels. RCMP in Swift Current were in the middle of conducting a patrol on Central Avenue North when they pulled over a black Chevy Malibu in which the driver was already known to RCMP. After subsequent checks, RCMP then issued the female driver two tickets, one for operating a motor vehicle without a valid registration and another for operating a motor vehicle without a valid driver's license. She was also issued another warning to have the windshield replaced. Thunderstorms delivered some impressive rainfall totals across southwestern Saskatchewan yesterday. East End led the way with 21.1 millimeters of rain, while Cypress Hills picked up 19, Mankota received 15, and Ville-Marie had just over 12. Environment Canada meteorologist Janelle Gurgley says the heaviest rainfall was concentrated closer to the Canada-U.S. border.
2: So we can see there was definitely locally higher amounts to the southwest, specifically the south.
1: Hail was also reported from storms in Paiute and Consul. And despite the warnings for poor weather, the night was rich with good company at Tail Light Tuesday. Dustin Vipon, co-founding member of the Road Cruisers, was happy to see people out supporting the Swift Current Soapbox Racing Association.
3: That's always a hit with the kids. The Soapbox Association has got some cars down here on display, and maybe not drivers for this year, but future drivers for next year, getting them excited about it and kind of a feel for the car and what's involved.
1: The Soapbox Father's Day race will be this Sunday, weather pending. The Canadian Cattle Association says a new interim deal with Alberta beef producers is key to keeping Alberta's voice in national discussions. The two groups have reached a short-term participation agreement covering July and August, allowing Alberta to stay engaged while governance changes to the national organization are considered. This is after Alberta, which has the largest cattle herd and is a key funder, proposed to withdraw from the organization. CCA President Tyler Fulton says that the proposed bylaw changes represent necessary evolution for the 94-year-old organization. The proposed recommendations will be discussed during the CCA's semi-annual meeting in August.
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1: For tonight, expect a low of 8 degrees out there with a chance of seeing some more rain, maybe some more thunder, and wind gusting up to 50. Tomorrow, similar conditions again here, getting to a high of 17. Friday, 22 and sunny. Saturday, 23 and back into a mix of sun and cloud with some wind. Sunday, seeing 19 and rain. 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
7: For tonight, expect a low of 8 degrees out there with a chance of seeing some more rain, maybe some more thunder, and wind gusting up to 50. Tomorrow, similar conditions again here, getting to a high of 17. Friday, 22 and sunny. Saturday, 23 and back into a mix of sun and cloud with some wind. Sunday, seeing 19 and rain. Local news, weather, and sports. 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
10: For tonight, expect to see a chance of more thunder here in Swift Current with wind gusting up to 50 and a low of 8 degrees. Tomorrow, mainly cloudy with a good chance of some rain, maybe even some thunder again, and a high of 17. Friday looks like sunshine comes back for a high of 22, and then Saturday, back into sun and cloud with wind and a high of 23. By Sunday, it'll be raining with a high of 19. 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
2: Good evening, I'm Hayden Michaels. Swift Current Municipal RCMP conducted a traffic stop in Swift Current at around noon. RCMP were conducting a patrol on Central Avenue North when they stopped a black Chevy Malibu with the driver being known to RCMP. The female driver was then issued two tickets, one for operating a motor vehicle without a valid registration and another for operating a motor vehicle without a valid driver's license. A warning was also issued to have the windshield on the vehicle replaced. Parts of southwestern Saskatchewan were hit by thunderstorms Tuesday afternoon and evening, bringing hail, strong winds, and heavy rain. Environment Canada meteorologist Janelle Gurgley says that the strongest storm tracked through the Consul, East End, and Valmarie areas.
3: That storm brought with it hail, strong winds, and some heavy rain showers. We received hail reports of Dine at Piatt and 1 centimeter hail at Consul.
2: East End received the highest rainfall total in the region at just over 21 millimeters, while the strongest wind gusts were reached at 88 kilometers per hour out by Mankota. No storm-related damage has been reported to Environment Canada. Severe weather warnings weren't enough to keep vehicle enthusiasts away from taillight Tuesday this week in Swift Current. Despite forecasts calling for heavy rain, hail, and possible tornadoes, a strong turnout of cars and spectators filled the parking lot. Rogue Cruisers co-founding member Dustin Vipon says that they were pleasantly surprised by the turnout.
4: Yeah, it's kind of crazy. I thought with all the hail and tornado warnings and rain warnings that I'd roll down here and it would be pretty empty, but we actually had a really good turnout.
2: Vipon says that the evening featured one of the strongest turnouts of the season for newer vehicles. The Canadian Cattle Association and Alberta Beef Producers have reached an interim participation agreement that runs through the summer. Under the deal, ABP will provide short-term funding to support the national organization from July 1st to August 31st. The agreement follows proposed bylaw reforms aimed at updating the CCA structure. Those recommendations were backed in principle at the group's annual meeting and will be revisited for formal approval in August. Both organizations say that the goal is to maintain strong communication with producers while discussions around the future of the National Association continue.
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2: For tonight, expect to see a chance of more thunder here in Swift Current with wind gusting up to 50 and a low of 8 degrees. Tomorrow, mainly cloudy with a good chance of some rain, maybe even some thunder again, and a high of 17. Friday looks like sunshine comes back for a high of 22, and then Saturday back into sun and cloud with wind and a high of 23. By Sunday, it'll be raining with a high of 19. 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
11: For tonight, expect a low of 8 degrees out there with a chance of seeing some more rain, maybe some more thunder, and wind gusting up to 50. Tomorrow, similar conditions again here, getting to a high of 17. Friday, 22 and sunny. Saturday, 23 and back into a mix of sun and cloud with some wind. Sunday, seeing 19 and rain. Local news, weather, and sports. 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

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We get it. So are we. 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
12: For tonight, expect to see a chance of more thunder here in Swift Current with wind gusting up to 50 and a low of 8 degrees. Tomorrow, mainly cloudy with a good chance of some rain, maybe even some thunder again, and a high of 17. Friday looks like sunshine comes back for a high of 22, and then Saturday, back into sun and cloud with wind and a high of 23. By Sunday, it'll be raining with a high of 19. 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
14: For tonight, expect a low of 8 degrees out there with a chance of seeing some more rain, maybe some more thunder, and wind gusting up to 50. Tomorrow, similar conditions again here, getting to a high of 17. Friday, 22 and sunny. Saturday, 23 and back into a mix of sun and cloud with some wind. Sunday seeing 19 and rain. Local news, weather, and sports. 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
7: For tonight, expect to see a chance of more thunder here in Swift Current with wind gusting up to 50 and a low of 8 degrees. Tomorrow, mainly cloudy with a good chance of some rain, maybe even some thunder again, and a high of 17. Friday looks like sunshine comes back for a high of 22, and then Saturday, back into sun and cloud with wind and a high of 23. By Sunday, it'll be raining with a high of 19. 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

What's up, y'all? It's your man, JoJo Mason, and you're listening to Country 94 Uno. Let's go!

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4: For tonight, expect a low of 8 degrees out there with a chance of seeing some more rain, maybe some more thunder, and wind gusting up to 50. Tomorrow, similar conditions again here, getting to a high of 17. Friday, 22 and sunny. Saturday, 23 and back into a mix of sun and cloud with some wind. Sunday, seeing 19 and rain. Local news, weather, and sports. 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
11: For tonight, expect to see a chance of more thunder here in Swift Current with wind gusting up to 50 and a low of 8 degrees. Tomorrow, mainly cloudy with a good chance of some rain, maybe even some thunder again, and a high of 17. Friday looks like sunshine comes back for a high of 22, and then Saturday, back into sun and cloud with wind and a high of 23. By Sunday, it'll be raining with a high of 19. 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
4: For today, we have a chance of a thunderstorm in Swift Current getting to a high of 17. By tonight, similar conditions out there, clearing up around midnight and then a low of 7. Tomorrow, mostly sunshine and a high of 22. Saturday, a mix of sun and clouds, some wind and a high of 23. By Sunday, it'll be raining with a high of 19, and then Monday, a chance of more showers and a high of 19 again. For local news, weather, and sports at any time, download the Swift Current online app.
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4: Today, we're going to get to a high of 17 here in Swift Current with a chance of seeing some more rain, maybe even a thunderstorm. For tonight, those conditions remain the same, getting to a low of 7. For tomorrow, 22 and sunny here in the southwest. Saturday, bringing a high of 23 and a mix of sun and cloud. Sunday, 19 and raining. Monday, it's going to be 19, again, with a smaller chance for rain. Local news, weather, and sports. 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
2: For today, we have a chance of a thunderstorm in Swift Current getting to a high of 17. By tonight, similar conditions out there, clearing up around midnight and then a low of 7. Tomorrow, mostly sunshine and a high of 22. Saturday, a mix of sun and clouds, some wind and a high of 23. By Sunday, it'll be raining with a high of 19, and then Monday, a chance of more showers and a high of 19 again. 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
4: Today, we're going to get to a high of 17 here in Swift Current with a chance of seeing some more rain, maybe even a thunderstorm. For tonight, those conditions remain the same, getting to a low of 7. For tomorrow, 22 and sunny here in the southwest. Saturday, bringing a high of 23 and a mix of sun and cloud. Sunday, 19 and raining. Monday, it's going to be 19, again, with a smaller chance for rain. Local news, weather, and sports. 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
9: For today, we have a chance of a thunderstorm in Swift Current getting to a high of 17. By tonight, similar conditions out there, clearing up around midnight and then a low of 7. Tomorrow, mostly sunshine and a high of 22. Saturday, a mix of sun and clouds, some wind and a high of 23. By Sunday, it'll be raining with a high of 19, and then Monday, a chance of more showers and a high of 19 again. 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
3: Today, we're going to get to a high of 17 here in Swift Current with a chance of seeing some more rain, maybe even a thunderstorm. For tonight, those conditions remain the same, getting to a low of 7. For tomorrow, 22 and sunny here in the southwest. Saturday, bringing a high of 23 and a mix of sun and cloud. Sunday, 19 and raining. Monday, it's going to be 19, again, with a smaller chance for rain. Local news, weather, and sports. 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
4: Today, we're going to get to a high of 17 here in Swift Current with a chance of seeing some more rain, maybe even a thunderstorm. For tonight, those conditions remain the same, getting to a low of 7. For tomorrow, 22 and sunny here in the southwest. Saturday, bringing a high of 23 and a mix of sun and cloud. Sunday, 19 and raining. Monday, it's going to be 19, again, with a smaller chance for rain. Local news, weather, and sports. 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
7: For today, we have a chance of a thunderstorm in Swift Current getting to a high of 17. By tonight, similar conditions out there, clearing up around midnight and then a low of 7. Tomorrow, mostly sunshine and a high of 22. Saturday, a mix of sun and clouds, some wind and a high of 23. By Sunday, it'll be raining with a high of 19, and then Monday, a chance of more showers and a high of 19 again. 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
3: Today, we're going to get to a high of 17 here in Swift Current with a chance of seeing some more rain, maybe even a thunderstorm. For tonight, those conditions remain the same, getting to a low of 7. For tomorrow, 22 and sunny here in the southwest. Saturday, bringing a high of 23 and a mix of sun and cloud. Sunday, 19 and raining. Monday, it's going to be 19, again, with a smaller chance for rain. Local news, weather, and sports. 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
3: For today, we have a chance of a thunderstorm in Swift Current getting to a high of 17. By tonight, similar conditions out there, clearing up around midnight and then a low of 7. Tomorrow, mostly sunshine and a high of 22. Saturday, a mix of sun and clouds, some wind and a high of 23. By Sunday, it'll be raining with a high of 19. And then Monday, a chance of more showers and a high of 19 again. For local news, weather and sports at any time, download the Swift Current online app.
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3: Today, we're going to get to a high of 17 here in Swift Current with a chance of seeing some more rain, maybe even a thunderstorm. For tonight, those conditions remain the same, getting to a low of 7. For tomorrow, 22 and sunny here in the southwest. Saturday, bringing a high of 23 and a mix of sun and cloud. Sunday, 19 and raining. Monday, it's going to be 19 again with a smaller chance for rain. Local news, weather, and sports. 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
4: For today, we have a chance of a thunderstorm in Swift Current getting to a high of 17. By tonight, similar conditions out there, clearing up around midnight and then a low of 7. Tomorrow, mostly sunshine and a high of 22. Saturday, a mix of sun and clouds, some wind and a high of 23. By Sunday, it'll be raining with a high of 19. And then Monday, a chance of more showers and a high of 19 again. 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
1: Good morning. I'm Eric Haddam. A local man facing charges stemming from an incident in which he resisted and kicked police was sentenced yesterday. 27-year-old Ryder Jackson appeared in Swift Current Provincial Court, pleading guilty to two of the five charges against him, including committing mischief to property. Jackson received an 8-month suspended sentence with a probation order. He's also required to participate in assessments and programming for both addictions and mental health. Music fans can expect a wide variety of sounds at this year's Long Days Night Festival. Friday's lineup includes Hutzel Drive and Lemon Bucket Orchestra, while Saturday features Blue Beach Band, Peter and the Wolves, and Swift Current's own Margaret's Medicine. Festival organizer Keely Williams says bringing different styles of music to Swift Current is a key part of the event.
2: We do focus exclusively on Canadian, and I try to showcase as many Saskatchewan artists as I can, because there's so many great Saskatchewan artists here that I would love to bring to Swift.
1: Long Day's Night runs through Saturday evening. The volunteers at Dockstown are busy preparing the Heritage Village for opening day this Sunday. A special Father's Day-themed event is in the works, according to volunteer Mike Hollis.
3: On Sunday is our opening day, and we've dubbed it Sunday's Sunday, so it's Ice Cream Sundays for Father's Day.
1: You can read more about the full event schedule on Swift Current Online. And Canadian Western Agribition plays a very important role for producers in marketing their livestock, as well as the economic impact it has for the city of Regina and the province. CEO Sean Kindop.
4: Recently, we've seen an economic impact in partnership with Trade and Export Development. This year's show had seen, another significant increase, again, some due to inflation, but it's also the increased sales and booth sales and livestock sales that happen on the property, resulting in Agribition's economic impact being $151.3 million, which is something I think that we can all be proud of with the event.
1: He notes overall attendance in 2025 was up across the board, including the rodeo, youth programming, and overall gate numbers, with over 151,000 visitors taking part.
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5: I'm Colin Powers with a look at sports. The top athletic honors at Swift Current Comprehensive High School were handed out yesterday afternoon. Grade 12 students Kelly Ebner and Clinton Azuzu were named Outstanding Graduating Athletes of the Year at the school's annual athletic awards luncheon. Ebner says the recognition was something she never expected.
6: It was just really cool to see how everything paid off, like all the hours of practicing and countless hours driving. It was really cool to get an award like this, and no thought in my mind that I would ever get something like this.
5: Azuzu was also honored after competing in badminton, soccer, wrestling, and track and field during his high school career.
7: Thinking about joining either the Huskies wrestling or the club track and field in Saskatoon to further my track dreams.
5: Colter Folk and Amelia Leckeman were presented with the school's Athletic Leadership Awards. The full list of award winners is available now at Swift Current Online. The Swift Current 57s barely got things going against the Regina Red Sox before a heavy rain put a stop to last night's game at Mitchell Field. In fact, the game was called off in the top of the first inning with two out and the 57s trailing 3-0. The game will actually start over from scratch when it's made up later this season. The 57s are off today, and then they'll host the Moose Jaw Miller Express tomorrow night. Canada has a chance to make history at the FIFA World Cup as they face Qatar this afternoon in Vancouver. With all four teams in Group B on 1 point, Canada could take over top spot and almost guarantee a place in the knockout stage with a win, which would be their first ever victory at the World Cup. Canada drew Bosnia and Herzegovina 1-1 last Friday, while Qatar shocked Switzerland with a 1-1 tie in their opening match. The game starts at 4 o'clock. Yesterday, England beat Croatia 4-2, while DR Congo held Portugal to a 1-1 draw. Colombia defeated Uzbekistan 3-1, and Ghana used a late goal to edge Panama 1-0. If something's happening in your community, from breaking news to big game scores, tell us first. Call 306-773-NEWS or click Submit News on Swift Current Online.
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8: Good.
1: Good morning, it's Eric Adam. Taking a look at your five-day forecast. Today, mainly cloudy. 60% chance of showers late this morning and this afternoon with a risk of thunderstorm. Wind becoming northwest 30, gusting to 50 this morning with a high of 16 and a UV index of 6 or high. Tonight, mainly cloudy with another 60% chance of showers this evening with another risk of a thunderstorm. Clearing overnight, wind northwest 30, gusting to 50, becoming light overnight and a low of 7. For Friday, sunny, wind becoming northwest 20 kilometers an hour near noon with a high of 21. For Saturday, sunny and a high of 23. For Sunday, rain and a high of 18. And to start your work week off on Monday, cloudy with a 70% chance of showers and a high of 16. 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

0: It's Old Dominion and Making Good Time on Country 94.1, Country 1490. 6:09 in the show this morning. Hello, and thank you so much for tuning in with me here on your Thursday. My name is Chris. 8 degrees currently here in Swift Current. Shadowman also sitting at a high, or a current temperature of 8, a high of 14 expected in the Shadowman area. 16 today, and a 60% chance of showers expected to come late this morning, with the risk of a thunderstorm once again this afternoon. Yesterday, of course, was a little bit of on-off rain. It rained on and off in the morning, did so a little bit in the afternoon, and then, of course, in the evening as well. And then overnight, it clearly rained again as I woke up this morning to see everything wet one more time. So we definitely had some rain coming around, and expect to see a little bit more today, too. Dropping down to around that 7-degree mark tonight, but Friday and Saturday looking good. Friday 21, Saturday 23. Quite similar out in the Shaunavon area as well, too. Friday looking at a temperature of 19, Saturday 22. So we got some good weather for the most part coming for the weekend. All those details available on the Canada West Harvest Center local weather page on Swift Current Online. All coming up a little bit later on here in the morning show this morning. We got a busy one. We're going to be chatting with our friends from Lac Pelche. The Drain Guys are going to be coming on by to celebrate their Swift Cup victory. A new champion, so we'll get a chance to talk to them. City of Swift Current is coming by as well, too. The very first Market Square is happening this weekend. That is exciting. Market Square feels like it's, that's when everything really kicks off in the summertime. We got Hot Dog Day coming tomorrow. We got Market Square happening this weekend. And we got the Soapbox Races on Sunday as well, the annual Soapbox Races. There also, the Soapbox Association is going to be coming by too. Plus, we've got lots of great contests. Your chance to qualify for Country Thunder passes and camping is coming up, as well as Frontier Days giveaways today. And birthdays, anniversaries at 7:40. There's a lot to unpack and go through, so stay tuned. We're going to have some fun today. Cody Johnson, the fall is right around the corner.
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4: Good morning, it's Eric Adam. Taking a look at your 5-day forecast. Today, mainly cloudy. 60% chance of showers late this morning and this afternoon with a risk of thunderstorm. Wind becoming northwest 30, gusting to 50 this morning with a high of 16 and a UV index of 6 or high. Tonight, mainly cloudy with another 60% chance of showers this evening with another risk of a thunderstorm. Clearing overnight, wind northwest 30, gusting to 50, becoming light overnight and a low of 7. For Friday, sunny, wind becoming northwest 20 kilometers an hour near noon with a high of 21. For Saturday, sunny and a high of 23. For Sunday, rain and a high of 18. And to start your work week off on Monday, cloudy with a 70% chance of showers and a high of 16. For local news, weather, and sports anytime, or to stream local radio anywhere, make sure you're checking out SwiftCurrentOnline.com or downloading your Swift Current Online app.
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0: That fiddle tay-bay happened on a Saturday night on Country 94.1, Country 1490. Hello and good morning. Thanks so much for tuning in with me, 619 in the show. My name is Chris as we mosey along. And a cool morning this morning here in downtown Swift Current in southern Saskatchewan. 8 degrees currently in Swift Current and Shaunavon. Going to be warming up to a high of 16 in Swift, 14 in the Shaunavon area. And more of your favorite, Eric, rain is in the forecast.
1: Yay!
0: We got a chance of a thunderstorm later on this afternoon. 60% chance we're going to see some more of the wet stuff in the later morning and into the afternoon, but yet to be seen. But Friday and Saturday look good. So we got some sunshine coming around the corner.
1: Definitely appreciated in my book.
0: Absolutely. As you can tell, joining me in studio at this time, Mr. Eric Haddam, outside of the rain. How are you today, sir?
1: I'm hanging in there. Bit of a chest thing happening, bit of a yucky feeling in the chest and the sinuses area, but we press on.
0: Absolutely. So pressing on, what are we pressing into the news today?
1: First things first, we have a local man who was facing charges of both resisting and kicking police. He was sentenced in court yesterday.
0: You call me crazy, but I don't think you're supposed to do that.
1: No. Yeah, I don't know. I don't know what this person learned, but that's not something you're really supposed to do. Music fans, if any music fan, I mean, if you listen to the radio, you're obviously a music fan. You can expect lots of variety at this year's Long Day's Night Music Festival. We spoke to festival organizer Keely Williams about what concert goers can expect. A whole bunch of different artists from across Saskatchewan, 3 days worth of music. It's going to be a fun time.
0: Absolutely. Long Day's Night is always a blast, and it'll be no different this year for sure. And hopefully they get some cooperating weather, but yeah, should be good.
1: Fingers crossed. And the volunteers out at Dockstown are busy preparing for their opening day on Father's Day with their Sunday event, Ice Cream Sundays on a Sunday. Now, Chris, what is your favorite flavor of ice cream or ice cream sundae? Because I know I have my favorite. What's your favorite?
0: I'm pretty boring. If I'm picking a favorite flavor of ice cream, it's literally vanilla. I don't go beyond that. And sundae, it's got to be hot fudge. You got to go with the hot fudge sundae.
1: Oh, of course. I do like vanilla, but I do like a good chocolate ice cream once in a while. Although, there is, shout out to Dairy King, best ice cream in Swift Current. Hands down, they do what's called a Rocky Mountaineer parfait. It's soft serve chocolate ice cream, hot fudge, marshmallows, and slivered almonds.
0: Oh wow, they really go to town with that bad boy, hey?
1: And I go ahead and I add crushed peanuts and chocolate chips to that.
0: So, I mean, when you get it, I assume it must cost like $57 for you getting the Eric Haddam size Rocky Mountaineer.
1: I usually go for a medium, which is about maybe this much, but yeah, it's quite tasty.
0: Interesting. Well, there we go. Something new to try. I like it. Your information update with Mr. Haddam is coming right around the corner.
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1: Good morning. I'm Eric Adam. A Swift Current man was sentenced yesterday on two of the five charges laid after he resisted and kicked police after being asked to leave a property. 27-year-old Ryder Jackson attended Swift Current Provincial Court in person, where he entered guilty pleas on charges of mischief to property and resisting police. Crown Prosecutor Ashley Falk says the incident was clearly mental health related. Jackson will spend the next 8 months on probation while serving a suspended sentence. Long Days Night Festival gets underway in Swift Current tonight, kicking off 3 days of live Canadian music. Festival organizer Keely Williams says the opening night will feature Calgary musician Marcus Trummer, with additional performances scheduled throughout the weekend. Williams says organizers spend the entire year searching for artists who will connect with local audiences.
2: I spend year-round researching artists, going to other festivals, going to concerts, hearing people live, and seeing, oh yeah, Swift Current would love this.
1: Long Day's Night goes Friday and Saturday before wrapping up late Saturday night. Another full schedule of events at Dockstown Heritage Village. The village opens on Sunday with a Father's Day Ice Cream Sunday sale. Mike Hollis, volunteer at Dockstown, encourages everyone to join them this summer.
3: Bring your company and guests that you have this summer, because we're always ready to meet new people.
1: Many events are being planned throughout the summer and into the fall. And organizers for Canadian Western Agribition say they are pushing hard to protect the future of the show as major changes loom for the real district. Part of the grounds, including key livestock facilities, are being taken over by Brandt, with show organizers being told there will be no livestock going into the Canada Centre, as Canada Centre West will be home to a distillery. Agribition CEO Sean Kindop telling members at their AGM yesterday that they're looking at options.
4: So what has been proposed today is that, again, we will look at trying to create a second tent beside the large ones at the moment, beside where tie-outs would be, to ensure that those are insulated, heated, ventilated, power, water, and everything that an exhibitor would expect to receive in the Canada Centre. That's our position, and then that's something that we're committed in.
1: He notes they're working to have a suitable plan in place for the livestock and wash rack that have been located in the Canada Centre.
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6: I'm Colin Powers with a look at sports. Leadership was recognized during yesterday's athletic awards luncheon at Swift Current Comp High School. Coulter Folk and Amelia Leckman received the school's athletic leadership awards. Folk says the award means a lot after competing in track and field, cross country, and wrestling.
7: It means a lot, you know, to receive the leadership award, time and effort into my sports over the past 4 years, and to come out with a prestigious award like this means a lot.
6: Leckman was equally surprised to hear her name called.
8: Also means a lot to me. I had a few setbacks in grade 9 with health and things, so I definitely wasn't expecting this.
6: Grade 12 students Kelly Ebner and Clinton Azuzu were named Outstanding Graduating Athletes of the Year. For the complete list of award recipients, visit Swift Current online. Swift Current 57s had their game against the Regina Red Sox rained out last night at Mitchell Field. Regina was leading 3-0 with two away in the top of the first when heavy rain hit and the game was called off. Since the first inning was not completed, the game will start over again from scratch when it's made up later this season. The 57s return to action tomorrow night at home against Moose Jaw. Canadian coach Jesse Marsh says captain Alphonso Davies will be available to play against Qatar in their FIFA World Cup match this afternoon. Davies didn't play in Canada's opening game last week as he recovered from a hamstring injury. With a win today, Canada could book a spot in the knockout stage for the first time ever, and it would be their first ever win in the World Cup too. The game starts at 4 o'clock in Vancouver. The Toronto Blue Jays have traded catcher Tyler Heineman to the LA Angels in exchange for cash considerations. He was a special guest of the Swift Current 57s in their fundraising Field of Dreams banquet back in February. Heineman was designated for assignment by the Jays last week after Alejandro Kirk returned from injury. Meanwhile, the Blue Jays picked up a 3-0 win over the Boston Red Sox last night. They'll look to sweep the three-game series this afternoon at Fenway Park with Trey Savage on the mound. From local news to local sports, we're here for your updates. Share them at 306-773-NEWS or click Submit News on Swift Current Online.
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1: Good morning, it's Eric Adam looking at your five-day forecast. Today, mainly cloudy, 60% chance of showers late this morning and this afternoon with risk of thunderstorm. Wind becoming northwest 30, gusting to 50 this morning with a high of 16 and a UV index of 6 or high. Tonight, mainly cloudy with a 60% chance of showers this evening and a risk of a thunderstorm. Clearing overnight, wind northwest 30, gusting to 50, becoming light overnight and a low of 7. For Friday, sunny, wind becoming northwest 20 kilometers an hour near noon with a high of 21. For Saturday, sunny and a high of 23. For Sunday, rain and a high of plus 18. And to start your work week off on Monday, cloudy with a 70% chance of showers and a high of 16. Local news, local weather, and local sports are all on SwiftCurrentOnline.com.
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And Sammy Kershaw, She Don't Know She's Beautiful on Country 94.1, Country 1490. Zach Taub coming in just a moment before. My name is Chris. Appreciate you tuning in with me here on the show, powered by Canadian Tire. 7 degrees currently in Shaunavon, Swift Current at a temperature of plus 8. Lots of sunshine out right now, but that could slowly begin to change as more cloud coverage starts to roll in. Mainly cloudy skies, 60% chance of showers later on this morning into the afternoon, with the risk of a thunderstorm expected in both Swift Current and Shaunavon as well. So a good chance more of the rain and the wet stuff is going to be forthcoming. Tonight, same deal, chance of showers and a risk of a thunderstorm as well before we get to Friday, where we got sunshine to really roll along with the weekend. 19 in Shaunavon, 21 in Swift Current, and a pretty good weekend weather otherwise. More details, you can catch them in your 5-day forecast coming around the corner in just a few moments' time. But, you know, Sastel is going to be having a good old time today. They're having a hot dog fundraiser. Only $2 is all it's going to cost you. $5, you can get a lunch combo, which includes a hot dog, your choice of soda, and chips as well, too, as they are in the process of raising some funds for the Southwest Facility Foundation. So if you're looking for something to do for lunch today and you're not entirely sure what direction to turn, you might as well turn to Sastel for their hot dog fundraiser.

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9: Good morning, it's Eric Haddam looking at your five-day forecast. Today, mainly cloudy, 60% chance of showers late this morning and this afternoon with a risk of a thunderstorm. Wind becoming northwest 30, gusting to 50 this morning with a high of 16 and a UV index of 6 or high. Tonight, mainly cloudy with a 60% chance of showers this evening and a risk of a thunderstorm. Clearing overnight, wind northwest 30, gusting to 50, becoming light overnight and a low of 7. For Friday, sunny, wind becoming northwest 20 kilometers an hour near noon with a high of 21. For Saturday, sunny and a high of 23. For Sunday, rain and a high of plus 18. And to start your work week off on Monday, cloudy with a 70% chance of showers and a high of 16. 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
0: Boss hits that make you late every morning. 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

0: That's the latest from High Valley Fools on Country 94.1, Country 1490. Also, music just beforehand from Johnny Paycheck. Take this job and shove it. Thanks for tuning in. It's Chris along with you, rolling through your Thursday morning, sitting at a temperature of 8 in Swift Current, 7 in Shaunavon. Lots of sun right now, but those clouds are going to begin to roll in a little bit here. Weather, good chance rain and a thunderstorm is in the forecast on the day today. More details at the top of the hour with your information update, news, weather, and sports. Eric Adams going to take you through that along with Colin Powers on the sports side. We're going to roll right on through. Coming up just after 7 o'clock, you know we do our birthdays and our anniversaries. 7:40 is that time frame, so if you know somebody celebrating today, make sure you get that information along to us so we can celebrate too. Give us a call at 306-773-0941. 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Also, we're going to be doing another Frontier Days giveaway, so join us for your chance to win tickets to something. Not sure what it's going to be yet, but you'll find out shortly after 7 o'clock.
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2: I'm Eric Adam. Here's what's coming up in local news. Long Days Night Festival gets underway in Swift Current tonight, kicking off 3 days of live Canadian music. And it's another full schedule of events this summer for Dockstown Heritage Village. 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
3: Canadian Western Agribition is coming off a record-setting year. CEO Sean Kindop says the show saw increases in nearly every area, from the rodeo to youth programming and overall gate numbers.
4: The increased sales and booth sales and livestock sales that happen on the property, resulting in Agribition's economic impact being $151.3 million, which is something I think that we can all be proud of with the event.
3: Looking ahead, organizers are focused on protecting the future of the show as redevelopment plans move forward, including the Canada Center, which they've been told will no longer be available for livestock.
4: So what has been proposed today is that, again, we will look at trying to create a second tent beside the large ones at the moment, beside where tie-outs would be, to ensure that those are insulated, heated, ventilated, power, water, and everything that an exhibitor would expect to receive in the Canada Center.
3: For Golden West, I'm Glendale Allen Vossler.
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1: Good morning, I'm Eric Haddam. A local man facing charges stemming from an incident in which he resisted and kicked police was sentenced yesterday. 27-year-old Ryder Jackson appeared in Swift Current Provincial Court, pleading guilty to two of the five charges against him, including committing mischief to property. Jackson received an 8-month suspended sentence with a probation order. He's also required to participate in assessments and programming for both addictions and mental health. Music fans can expect a wide variety of sounds at this year's Long Day's Night Festival. Friday's lineup includes Hutzel Drive and Lemon Bucket Orchestra, while Saturday features Blue Beach Band, Peter and the Wolves, and Swift Current's own Margaret's Medicine. Festival organizer Keely Williams says bringing different styles of music to Swift Current is a key part of the event.
2: We do focus exclusively on Canadian, and I try to showcase as many Saskatchewan artists as I can, because there's so many great Saskatchewan artists here that I would love to bring to Swift.
1: Long Day's Night runs through Saturday evening. The volunteers at Dockstown are busy preparing the Heritage Village for opening day this Sunday. A special Father's Day-themed event is in the works, according to volunteer Mike Hollis.
3: On Sunday is our opening day, and we've dubbed it Sunday's Sunday. So it's Ice Cream Sundays for Father's Day.
1: You can read more about the full event schedule on Swift Current Online. And Canadian Western Agribition plays a very important role for producers in marketing their livestock, as well as the economic impact it has for the city of Regina and the province. CEO Sean Kindop.
4: Recently, just did an economic impact in partnership with Trade and Export Development. This year's show had seen, another significant increase, again, some due to inflation, but it's also the increased sales and booth sales and livestock sales that happen on the property, resulting in Agribition's economic impact being $151.3 million, which is something I think that we can all be proud of with the event.
1: He notes overall attendance in 2025 was up across the board, including the rodeo, youth programming, and overall gate numbers, with over 151,000 visitors taking part.
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5: I'm Colin Powers with a look at sports. The top athletic honors at Swift Current Comprehensive High School were handed out yesterday afternoon. Grade 12 students Kelly Ebner and Clinton Azuzu were named Outstanding Graduating Athletes of the Year at the school's annual athletic awards luncheon. Ebner says the recognition was something she never expected.
6: It was just really cool to see how everything paid off, like all the hours of practicing and countless hours driving. It was really cool to get an award like this, and I no thought in my mind that I would ever get something like this.
5: Azuzu was also honored after competing in badminton, soccer, wrestling, and track and field during his high school career.
7: Thinking about joining either the Huskies wrestling or the club track and field in Saskatoon to further my track dreams.
5: Coulter Folk and Amelia Leckeman were presented with the school's Athletic Leadership Awards. The full list of award winners is available now at Swift Current Online. The Swift Current 57s barely got things going against the Regina Red Sox before a heavy rain put a stop to last night's game at Mitchell Field. In fact, the game was called off in the top of the first inning with two out and the 57s trailing 3-0. The game will actually start over from scratch when it's made up later this season. The 57s are off today, and then they'll host the Moose Jaw Miller Express tomorrow night. Canada has a chance to make history at the FIFA World Cup as they face Qatar this afternoon in Vancouver. With all four teams in Group B on 1 point, Canada could take over top spot and almost guarantee a place in the knockout stage with a win, which would be their first ever victory at the World Cup. Canada drew Bosnia and Herzegovina 1-1 last Friday, while Qatar shocked Switzerland with a 1-1 tie in their opening match. The game starts at 4 o'clock. Yesterday, England beat Croatia 4-2, while DR Congo held Portugal to a 1-1 draw. Colombia defeated Uzbekistan 3-1, and Ghana used a late goal to edge Panama 1-0. If something's happening in your community, from breaking news to big game scores, tell us first. Call 306-773-NEWS or click Submit News on Swift Current Online.
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8: Good.
1: Good morning, it's Eric Adam, taking a look at your five-day forecast. Today, mainly cloudy, 60% chance of showers late this morning and this afternoon with a risk of thunderstorm. Wind becoming northwest 30, gusting to 50 this morning with a high of 16 and a UV index of 6 or high. Tonight, mainly cloudy with another 60% chance of showers this evening with another risk of a thunderstorm. Clearing overnight, wind northwest 30, gusting to 50, becoming light overnight and a low of 7. For Friday, sunny, wind becoming northwest 20 kilometers an hour near noon with a high of 21. For Saturday, sunny and a high of 23. For Sunday, rain and a high of 18. And to start your work week off on Monday, cloudy with a 70% chance of showers and a high of 16. 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

0: That's Luke Combs and Sleepless in a Hotel Room on Country 94.1, Country 1490. Good morning. It is Chris along with you here in the Thursday edition of The Morning Show. Appreciate you tuning in with me today. 8 in Swift Current. Shauneman sitting at 7, heading for a high of 14, 16 in the Swift Current area here. But as much sunshine as we're seeing right now, there's a good chance we're going to be seeing a little bit more of that cloud coverage kind of rolling on in as the day goes along. 60% chance of showers later on this morning and into the afternoon with the risk of a thunderstorm in there as well. That same kind of temperature as far as thunderstorm percentage, etc., rolls into the evening as well, too. Before we hit Friday, which is looking dynamite for Hot Dog Day, very excited about Hot Dog Day, our official kickoff to summer, coming up tomorrow between 11:30 and 1 o'clock. You're going to want to join us for that. Free hot dogs and celebrating, of course, the 25th year of Swift Current Online. Well, the Swift Current 57s, unfortunately had their game rained out last night. Didn't get a chance to play, but we'll be back in action tomorrow at Mitchell Field. So that'll be fantastic to get the boys back home. But on top of all of that, we have been doing a feature here on Country 94.1 and Country 1490 called Meet the Player, where you get a chance to meet the different players that play for your Swift Current 57s. And Colin Powers from Magic 97 had an opportunity to chat with Logan Hammer. We're going to get a chance to meet today.
1: All right. So can you say your name in your hometown?
2: I'm Logan Hammer. I'm from Calgary, Alberta.
1: All right. And what's your position?
2: Right-handed pitcher.
1: Okay. What's your warm-up song?
2: Bleed the Freak by Allison Chance.
1: Looking forward to hearing that this summer. Where'd you go to college?
2: Minnesota State Community and Technical College.
1: Okay. Is this your first year in the WCBL?
2: First year in the WCBL.
1: Okay. Yeah. Why did you want to play for Swift Current this summer?
2: Kind of growing up in Western Canada, like Calgary, WCBL was like the highest level of baseball to watch. And so just definitely really liked that league. So I was excited.
1: Do you know a lot about this community?
2: I've heard that it's very small and tight-knit, and that's sort of what it was like at my junior college, so I'm looking forward to that.
1: All right. Do you have any goals for this summer?
2: Just play hard and, you know, win for the community.
1: All right. And what are your future ambitions in baseball?
2: Keep playing as long as I can, maybe play some affiliated pro ball.
1: All right. What age did you start playing baseball?
2: 12.
1: Okay. What's your best memory of playing baseball at a young age?
2: Playing in the Babe Ruth World Series. We got to represent Team Canada, so pretty cool.
1: All right. What's your favorite baseball player and team?
2: My favorite team is the Blue Jays, for sure. And then I think my favorite player would be Gunnar Henderson.
1: All right. What's your favorite baseball movie?
2: The Benchwarmers.
1: I haven't seen that in a long time. I got to watch it. And what's your favorite pregame meal?
2: Junior chicken.
1: All right. Anything else you'd like to add?
2: No.
1: All right, perfect. Good luck this summer.
2: Thank you.
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15: Good morning, it's Eric Adam. Taking a look at your five-day forecast. Today, mainly cloudy. 60% chance of showers late this morning and this afternoon with a risk of thunderstorm. Wind becoming northwest 30, gusting to 50 this morning with a high of 16 and a UV index of 6 or high. Tonight, mainly cloudy, with another 60% chance of showers this evening with another risk of a thunderstorm. Clearing overnight, wind northwest 30, gusting to 50, becoming light overnight and a low of 7. For Friday, sunny, wind becoming northwest 20 kilometers an hour near noon with a high of 21. For Saturday, sunny and a high of 23. For Sunday, rain and a high of 18. And to start your work week off on Monday, cloudy with a 70% chance of showers and a high of 16. 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

0: That's Mackenzie Porter and These Days on Country 94.1, Country 1490. Hello and good morning. It is Chris along with you here, rolling through the Thursday edition of the morning show, sitting at 10 degrees currently. Shaunavon at a temperature of plus 8, warming up to 14 on the day. 16 here in Swift Current as some of that cloud coverage is now starting to kind of kick in. Hey, you know what? We had sunshine for an hour. That counts for something, right? We should see mainly cloudy skies for the most part today. Sun's going to peer through a few times, chance of showers, later on in the morning and this afternoon as well, too, with the risk of a thunderstorm, in there. Same for Shaunavon, risk of a thunderstorm, also, and, good chance we're going to see some showers in the late morning and into the afternoon. That temperature is going to continue to roll on into the evening, but Friday, Saturday, looks good. Chance could see some rain on Sunday, but hey, we got 2 out of 3 days that are weekend related that it should be a pretty decent day. Details, of course, you can get them at the bottom half of the hour with your information update. News, weather, and sports coming up in just a bit. Well, less than 1 week to go before we are at Frontier Days, and I'm excited, man. Frontier Days is an absolute blast. It's one of those things, of course, you look forward to each and every year, and I mean, there's always something for everybody to do to keep entertained with, whether you like to go on rides, whether you like to go on the concerts, whether you like to watch the culture stage, visit the trade show, or the food. There's always something creative and cool at the food booths at Frontier Days. So excited for it, less than a week to go, and of course, we have been doing giveaways all month long. And we've got another one today. 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Yes, you got her. You got kids? These are the money right here. These are the big ticket items. A pair of ride tickets. Text in the keyword rides to the full line egg text line. 306-773-0941. We are taking qualifiers to win a pair of ride tickets to this year's Frontier Days. 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
1: Good morning. I'm Eric Adam. A Swift Current man was sentenced yesterday on two of the five charges laid after he resisted and kicked police after being asked to leave a property. 27-year-old Ryder Jackson attended Swift Current Provincial Court in person, where he entered guilty pleas on charges of mischief to property and resisting police. Crown Prosecutor Ashley Falk says the incident was clearly mental health related. Jackson will spend the next 8 months on probation while serving a suspended sentence. Long Day's Night Festival gets underway in Swift Current tonight, kicking off 3 days of live Canadian music. Festival organizer Keely Williams says the opening night will feature Calgary musician Marcus Trummer, with additional performances scheduled throughout the weekend. Williams says organizers spend the entire year searching for artists who will connect with local audiences.
2: I spend year-round researching artists, going to other festivals, going to concerts, hearing people live, and seeing, oh yeah, Swift Current would love this.
1: Long Day's Night goes Friday and Saturday before wrapping up late Saturday night. Another full schedule of events at Dockstown Heritage Village. The village opens on Sunday with a Father's Day Ice Cream Sunday sale. Mike Hollis, volunteer at Dockstown, encourages everyone to join them this summer.
3: Bring your company and guests that you have this summer, because we're always ready to meet new people.
1: Many events are being planned throughout the summer and into the fall. And organizers for Canadian Western Agribition say they are pushing hard to protect the future of the show as major changes loom for the real district. Part of the grounds, including key livestock facilities, are being taken over by Brandt, with show organizers being told there will be no livestock going into the Canada Centre, as Canada Centre West will be home to a distillery. Agribition CEO Sean Kindop telling members at their AGM yesterday that they're looking at options.
4: So what has been proposed today is that, again, we will look at trying to create a second tent beside the large ones at the moment, beside where tie-outs would be, to ensure that those are insulated, heated, ventilated, power, water, and everything that an exhibitor would expect to receive in the Canada Centre. That's our position, and then that's something that we're committed in.
1: He notes they're working to have a suitable plan in place for the livestock and wash rack that have been located in the Canada Centre.
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6: I'm Colin Powers with a look at sports. Leadership was recognized during yesterday's athletic awards luncheon at Swift Current Comp High School. Coulter Folk and Amelia Leckman received the school's athletic leadership awards. Folk says the award means a lot after competing in track and field, cross country, and wrestling.
7: It means a lot, you know, to receive the leadership award. I had time and effort into my sports over the past 4 years, and to come out with a prestigious award like this means a lot.
6: Leckman was equally surprised to hear her name called.
8: Also means a lot to me. I had a few setbacks in grade 9 with health and things, so I definitely wasn't expecting this.
6: Grade 12 students Kelly Ebner and Clinton Azuzu were named Outstanding Graduating Athletes of the Year. For the complete list of award recipients, visit Swift Current online. Swift Current 57s had their game against the Regina Red Sox rained out last night at Mitchell Field. Regina was leading 3-0 with two away in the top of the first when heavy rain hit and the game was called off. Since the first inning was not completed, the game will start over again from scratch when it's made up later this season. The 57s return to action tomorrow night at home against Moose Jaw. Canadian coach Jesse Marsh says captain Alphonso Davies will be available to play against Qatar in their FIFA World Cup match this afternoon. Davies didn't play in Canada's opening game last week as he recovered from a hamstring injury. With a win today, Canada could book a spot in the knockout stage for the first time ever, and it would be their first ever win in the World Cup too. The game starts at 4 o'clock in Vancouver. The Toronto Blue Jays have traded catcher Tyler Heineman to the LA Angels in exchange for cash considerations. He was a special guest of the Swift Current 57s in their fundraising Field of Dreams banquet back in February. Heineman was designated for assignment by the Jays last week after Alejandro Kirk returned from injury. Meanwhile, the Blue Jays picked up a 3-0 win over the Boston Red Sox last night. They'll look to sweep the three-game series this afternoon at Fenway Park with Trey Savage on the mound. From local news to local sports, we're here for your updates. Share them at 306-773-NEWS or click Submit News on Swift Current Online.
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1: Good morning, it's Eric Adam looking at your five-day forecast. Today, mainly cloudy, 60% chance of showers late this morning and this afternoon with a risk of a thunderstorm. Wind becoming northwest 30, gusting to 50 this morning with a high of 16 and a UV index of 6 or high. Tonight, mainly cloudy with a 60% chance of showers this evening and a risk of a thunderstorm. Clearing overnight, wind northwest 30, gusting to 50, becoming light overnight and a low of 7. For Friday, sunny, wind becoming northwest 20 kilometers an hour near noon with a high of 21. For Saturday, sunny and a high of 23. For Sunday, rain and a high of plus 18. And to start your work week off on Monday, cloudy with a 70% chance of showers and a high of 16. Local news, local weather, and local sports are all on SwiftCurrentOnline.com.
9: Thank you very much, Eric. 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We'll let you know who is celebrating. After a little hearty, here's favorite country song on Country 94.1, Country 1490.

Ella Langley and Morgan Wallen. I Can't Love You Anymore on Country 94.1, Country 1490. It is Chris along with you. Thanks for joining me today, 7:43, as we mosey on through the show, powered by Canadian Tire. 10 in Swift, 8 in Shaunavon. Going to warm up a little bit more, but not really too much on the day. Chance could see some showers later on this morning and a risk of a thunderstorm this afternoon in both spots as well. Down to 7 degrees tonight. And Friday, Saturday, though,

0: movies, made or broke movies back in the day, I feel like. It was Siskel and Ebert. Roger Ebert was born back on this day in 1942. You got a bad review from them. I feel like that kind of sewered your movie in the 90s because, I mean, there was really no internet. So, I mean, you took what they said as gospel when it came to the movie world. And those are the other celebrities that are celebrating birthdays and anniversaries. Having a look-see now at the local celebs, the ones that matter the most. We're not going crazy today. Nothing too much as far as birthdays and anniversaries go. But a big happy birthday to Darby Nelson, 8 years old. Happy birthday, Darby, with lots of love coming from Mom, Dad, and Lainey. Hope you have a wonderful birthday. And that's it. That's all for birthdays and anniversaries on this Thursday, June the 18th. That means a big congratulations to 8 years old Darby Nelson. You are our birthday of the day and have earned yourself a gift certificate to the Pioneer Co-op Bakery. Remember, we love to celebrate our birthdays and anniversaries every Monday to Friday at 7:40. So if you know somebody celebrating, get the details to us by giving us a call at 306-773-0941. Texting us on the Full Line Ag text line or heading on over to Swift Current Online and click the greeting zone.
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15: Good morning, it's Eric Haddam looking at your five-day forecast. Today, mainly cloudy, 60% chance of showers late this morning and this afternoon with a risk of a thunderstorm. Wind becoming northwest 30, gusting to 50 this morning with a high of 16 and a UV index of 6 or high. Tonight, mainly cloudy with a 60% chance of showers this evening and a risk of a thunderstorm. Clearing overnight, wind northwest 30, gusting to 50, becoming light overnight and a low of 7. For Friday, sunny, wind becoming northwest 20 kilometers an hour near noon with a high of 21. For Saturday, sunny and a high of 23. For Sunday, rain and a high of plus 18. And to start your work week off on Monday, cloudy with a 70% chance of showers and a high of 16. 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

0: Kyle McCurney and Rearview on Country 94.1, Country 1490. My name is Chris. Hello and good morning. Thank you so much for tuning in with me here in the show, powered by Canadian Tire. 7:56 as we continue along into your information update in just a few moments' time. News, weather, and sports is on the way in just a tick, so stay tuned for that. On the way after 8 o'clock, we're talking all things Market Square with the City of Swift Current. Find out what kind of fun stuff they've got planned for the year and what we can expect to see come Saturday. That's on the way after 8.
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9: Good morning. I'm Eric Haddam. A local man facing charges stemming from an incident in which he resisted and kicked police was sentenced yesterday. 27-year-old Ryder Jackson appeared in Swift Current Provincial Court, pleading guilty to two of the five charges against him, including committing mischief to property. Jackson received an 8-month suspended sentence with a probation order. He's also required to participate in assessments and programming for both addictions and mental health. Music fans can expect a wide variety of sounds at this year's Long Days Night Festival. Friday's lineup includes Hutzel Drive and Lemon Bucket Orchestra, while Saturday features Blue Beach Band, Peter and the Wolves, and Swift Current's own Margaret's Medicine. Festival organizer Keely Williams says bringing different styles of music to Swift Current is a key part of the event.
10: We do focus exclusively on Canadian, and I try to showcase as many Saskatchewan artists as I can, because there's so many great Saskatchewan artists here that I would love to bring to Swift.
9: Long Day's Night runs through Saturday evening. The volunteers at Dockstown are busy preparing the Heritage Village for opening day this Sunday. A special Father's Day themed event is in the works, according to volunteer Mike Hollis.
11: On Sunday is our opening day. And we've dubbed it Sundays Sunday. So it's Ice Cream Sundays for Father's Day.
9: You can read more about the full event schedule on Swift Current Online. And Canadian Western Agribition plays a very important role for producers in marketing their livestock, as well as the economic impact it has for the city of Regina and the province. CEO Sean Kindop.
12: Recently, just did an economic impact in partnership with Trade and Export Development. This year's show had seen, another significant increase, again, some due to inflation, but it's also the increased sales and booth sales and livestock sales that happen on the property, resulting in Agribition's economic impact being $151.3 million, which is something I think that we can all be proud of with the event.
9: He notes overall attendance in 2025 was up across the board, including the rodeo, youth programming, and overall gate numbers, with over 151,000 visitors taking part.
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13: I'm Colin Powers with a look at sports. The top athletic honors at Swift Current Comprehensive High School were handed out yesterday afternoon. Grade 12 students Kelly Ebner and Clinton Azuzu were named Outstanding Graduating Athletes of the Year at the school's annual athletic awards luncheon. Ebner says the recognition was something she never expected.
14: It was just really cool to see how everything paid off, like all the hours of practicing and countless hours driving. It was really cool to get an award like this, and I had no thought in my mind that I would ever get something like this.
13: Azuzu was also honored after competing in badminton, soccer, wrestling, and track and field during his high school career.
15: Thinking about joining either the Huskies wrestling or the club track and field in Saskatoon to further my track dreams.
13: Coulter Folk and Amelia Leckeman were presented with the school's Athletic Leadership Awards. The full list of award winners is available now at Swift Current Online. The Swift Current 57s barely got things going against the Regina Red Sox before a heavy rain put a stop to last night's game at Mitchell Field. In fact, the game was called off in the top of the first inning with two out and the 57s trailing 3-0. The game will actually start over from scratch when it's made up later this season. The 57s are off today, and then they'll host the Moose Jaw Miller Express tomorrow night. Canada has a chance to make history at the FIFA World Cup as they face Qatar this afternoon in Vancouver. With all four teams in Group B on 1 point, Canada could take over top spot and almost guarantee a place in the knockout stage with a win, which would be their first ever victory at the World Cup. Canada drew Bosnia and Herzegovina 1-1 last Friday, while Qatar shocked Switzerland with a 1-1 tie in their opening match. The game starts at 4 o'clock. Yesterday, England beat Croatia 4-2, while DR Congo held Portugal to a 1-1 draw. Colombia defeated Uzbekistan 3-1, and Ghana used a late goal to edge Panama 1-0. If something's happening in your community, from breaking news to big game scores, tell us first. Call 306-773-NEWS or click Submit News on Swift Current Online.
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9: Good morning, it's Eric Adam taking a look at your 5-day forecast. Today, mainly cloudy, 60% chance of showers late this morning and this afternoon with a risk of thunderstorm. Wind becoming northwest 30, gusting to 50 this morning with a high of 16 and a UV index of 6 or high. Tonight, mainly cloudy with another 60% chance of showers this evening with another risk of a thunderstorm. Clearing overnight, wind northwest 30, gusting to 50, becoming light overnight and a low of 7. For Friday, sunny, wind becoming northwest 20 kilometers an hour near noon with a high of 21. For Saturday, sunny and a high of 23. For Sunday, rain and a high of 18. And to start your work week off on Monday, cloudy with a 70% chance of showers and a high of 16. 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

0: Dasha, and Austin on Country 94.1, Country 1490. Good morning. It is Chris along with you here on the show, powered by Canadian Tire. Thank you so much for tuning in with me today, 8:09, as we mosey along into the potential. We're going to see some rain today as well. Temperatures currently sitting here in Swift Current at 10 degrees, 8 in Shaunavon. Mainly cloudy skies expected for the majority of the day. 60% chance of showers late this morning and into the afternoon with the risk of a thunderstorm. So if you've got green grass you haven't cut yet, it's going to be a little long tomorrow. I know, that's where I'm sitting at. I was going to cut it today, but it may or may not be an option. Anyway, details are all available by checking out the Canada West Harvest Center local weather page on Swift Current Online. Joining me this morning in the Country 94.1 Country 1490 Morning Show, we've got Kirsten Patzer, part of Grasslands Events, the market managers for the summer market at Market Square. Good morning.
1: Good morning.
0: How are you doing today?
1: I'm doing well, thank you.
0: Excellent. So let's talk about it. We're all excited about it. It's the return of Market Square once again for the year. So let's talk about what's happening. Saturday is the kickoff, correct?
1: That's right. This Saturday is the kickoff weekend of the summer market at Market Square this year. Once again, we'll have the chili cook-off as our first featured partner of the year. We're always really excited for that one.
0: So what can we expect to see? Obviously the chili cook-off, but what can we expect to see on day, summer market at Market Square number one?
1: Well, it'll look pretty much the same as it looks each week. Not too many changes this year. You'll see the stage in the square with live entertainment all day. There'll be food to eat. There'll be the bounce house for the kids. The Swift Current District Farmers Market is joining us again. The big tent is going up after the Kite Festival is finished, so this week it'll be a little more open. And then we'll continue all down the Centennial Plaza with more market.
0: Excellent. So what are the hours? Because was it last year they changed?
1: It's been a couple years, since the change. Yeah, we're sticking with 9 till 2. That'll be the regular market hours.
0: 9 till 2. And, if you've never been to the events down at Market Square before, I mean, it's a fantastic gathering place. You know, you get to see different vendors from not just Swift Current. There's folks that come from out of town as well, too. Set up shop. And it's just, you know, when the weather is cooperating and nice, it's the best place you could be on a Saturday afternoon.
1: Oh, yeah. Brings the whole community together. It's a great place to stop and visit with your neighbors, get your produce for the week, and pick up some locally made products for your home.
0: Absolutely. So, Kirsten, what would be your produce of choice if you had to pick?
1: That is a tough one. There's a lot of growers who do a great job. I would actually have to say some of the fresh baked bread. I mean, it's not really produce, but...
0: That's okay. It's fresh baked stuff. I know my family are clamoring for BC cherries when they come
1: Yes,
0: out.
1: A big favorite.
0: Yeah, we have to be in line early because they never last long.
1: It's true. Yeah.
0: Absolutely. Excellent. So day number one, or I should say summer market at Market Square number one, is taking place this Saturday starting at 9 o'clock.
1: That's right.
0: Right on. Kirsten, we appreciate you coming by the show this morning.
1: Thanks for having me.
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7: Good morning, it's Eric Adam taking a look at your five-day forecast. Today, mainly cloudy, 60% chance of showers late this morning and this afternoon with a risk of thunderstorm. Wind becoming northwest 30, gusting to 50 this morning with a high of 16 and a UV index of 6 or high. Tonight, mainly cloudy with another 60% chance of showers this evening with another risk of a thunderstorm. Clearing overnight, wind northwest 30, gusting to 50, becoming light overnight and a low of 7. For Friday, sunny, wind becoming northwest 20 kilometers an hour near noon with a high of 21. For Saturday, sunny and a high of 23. For Sunday, rain and a high of 18. And to start your work week off on Monday, cloudy with a 70% chance of showers and a high of 16. 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

0: Tony Stevens and Whiskey in Colorado on Country 94.1, Country 1490. Good morning, 8:19 in the show. My name is Chris. Appreciate you tuning in with me here as we mosey right along into your information update pretty quick. News, weather, sports, along with Eric Haddam and Colin Powers is coming up. But joining me in studio at this time, you.
1: Your best buddy.
0: Yeah. So, okay. The summer market at Market Square is starting on Saturday.
1: It's opening day.
0: Yeah. Opening day. Yeah. So, we're pretty pumped for it. It's going to be awesome. They're doing a dunk tank, and it just so happens that myself and yourself, Mr. Michaels, are going to be taking part in the dunk tank.
1: Uh-huh.
0: So, Hayden surprised me this morning as he had t-shirts made that are horrendously unflattering because they showcase just the worst possible look of each other you could get. Except he gave me mine. It's a 4XL.
1: Mine is too.
0: I could stretch this shirt from my seat to the other seat on the other side of the table. It's so big.
1: I just knew you'd want the biggest possible picture of my face we could get on there.
0: This is a very large face. We'll show you later on our social channels. But that being said, please do come out. You know, take part of the dunk tank. It's one for $5. You get 5 throws for $20. And there's also the guaranteed dunk option, which I didn't realize was a thing. That totally takes the skill out of it. You're supposed to be able to throw and hit, not just guarantee a dunk.
1: Oh, we are going to get soaked, my friend. It's going to be great. And we have uniforms now. This will be great.
0: This shirt is so big, when it gets wet, it's going to go down to my ankles. Like, that is how large of a shirt you got me.
1: You can wear it as a nighty.
0: Oh, that is the absolute image I didn't want in my head. Amanda, if you're listening, prepare yourself for the best nighttime shirt you've ever seen.
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3: I'm Eric Haddam. 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

0: current online news with Cowtown Kids Toy and Candy Store in Maple Creek, the largest independent toy store in Saskatchewan, with a huge collection of toys, puzzles, books, and candy.
1: Good morning. I'm Eric Adam. A Swift Current man was sentenced yesterday on two of the five charges laid after he resisted and kicked police after being asked to leave a property. 27-year-old Ryder Jackson attended Swift Current Provincial Court in person, where he entered guilty pleas on charges of mischief to property and resisting police. Crown Prosecutor Ashley Falk says the incident was clearly mental health related. Jackson will spend the next 8 months on probation while serving a suspended sentence. Long Day's Night Festival gets underway in Swift Current tonight, kicking off 3 days of live Canadian music. Festival organizer Keely Williams says the opening night will feature Calgary musician Marcus Trummer, with additional performances scheduled throughout the weekend. Williams says organizers spend the entire year searching for artists who will connect with local audiences.
2: I spend year-round researching artists, going to other festivals, going to concerts, hearing people live, and seeing, oh yeah, Swift Current would love this.
1: Long Day's Night goes Friday and Saturday before wrapping up late Saturday night. Another full schedule of events at Dockstown Heritage Village. The village opens on Sunday with a Father's Day Ice Cream Sunday sale. Mike Hollis, volunteer at Dockstown, encourages everyone to join them this summer.
3: Bring your company and guests that you have this summer, because we're always ready to meet new people.
1: Many events are being planned throughout the summer and into the fall. And organizers for Canadian Western Agribition say they are pushing hard to protect the future of the show as major changes loom for the real district. Part of the grounds, including key livestock facilities, are being taken over by Brandt, with show organizers being told there will be no livestock going into the Canada Centre, as Canada Centre West will be home to a distillery. Agribition CEO Sean Kindop telling members at their AGM yesterday that they're looking at options.
4: So what has been proposed today is that, again, we will look at trying to create a second tent beside the large ones at the moment, beside where tie-outs would be, to ensure that those are insulated, heated, ventilated, power, water, and everything that an exhibitor would expect to receive in the Canada Centre. That's our position, and then that's something that we're committed in.
1: He notes they're working to have a suitable plan in place for the livestock and wash rack that have been located in the Canada Centre.
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6: I'm Colin Powers with a look at sports. Leadership was recognized during yesterday's athletic awards luncheon at Swift Current Comp High School. Coulter Folk and Amelia Leckman received the school's athletic leadership awards. Folk says the award means a lot after competing in track and field, cross country, and wrestling.
7: It means a lot, you know, to receive the leadership award, time and effort into my sports over the past 4 years, and to come out with a prestigious award like this means a lot.
6: Leckman was equally surprised to hear her name called.
8: Also means a lot to me. I had a few setbacks in grade 9 with health and things, so I definitely wasn't expecting this.
6: Grade 12 students Kelly Ebner and Clinton Azuzu were named Outstanding Graduating Athletes of the Year. For the complete list of award recipients, visit Swift Current online. Swift Current 57s had their game against the Regina Red Sox rained out last night at Mitchell Field. Regina was leading 3-0 with two away in the top of the first when heavy rain hit and the game was called off. Since the first inning was not completed, the game will start over again from scratch when it's made up later this season. The 57s return to action tomorrow night at home against Moose Jaw. Canadian coach Jesse Marsh says captain Alphonso Davies will be available to play against Qatar in their FIFA World Cup match this afternoon. Davies didn't play in Canada's opening game last week as he recovered from a hamstring injury. With a win today, Canada could book a spot in the knockout stage for the first time ever, and it would be their first ever win in the World Cup too. The game starts at 4 o'clock in Vancouver. The Toronto Blue Jays have traded catcher Tyler Heineman to the LA Angels in exchange for cash considerations. He was a special guest of the Swift Current 57s in their fundraising Field of Dreams banquet back in February. Heineman was designated for assignment by the Jays last week after Alejandro Kirk returned from injury. Meanwhile, the Blue Jays picked up a 3-0 win over the Boston Red Sox last night. They'll look to sweep the three-game series this afternoon at Fenway Park with Trey Savage on the mound. From local news to local sports, we're here for your updates. Share them at 306-773-NEWS or click Submit News on Swift Current Online.
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1: Good morning, it's Eric Adam looking at your five-day forecast. Today, mainly cloudy, 60% chance of showers late this morning and this afternoon with a risk of a thunderstorm. Wind becoming northwest 30, gusting to 50 this morning with a high of 16 and a UV index of 6 or high. Tonight, mainly cloudy with a 60% chance of showers this evening and a risk of a thunderstorm. Clearing overnight, wind northwest 30, gusting to 50, becoming light overnight and a low of 7. For Friday, sunny, wind becoming northwest 20 kilometers an hour near noon with a high of 21. For Saturday, sunny and a high of 23. For Sunday, rain and a high of plus 18. And to start your work week off on Monday, cloudy with a 70% chance of showers and a high of 16. Local news, local weather, and local sports are all on SwiftCurrentOnline.com.
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0: That's Kane Brown and Woman on Country 94.1, Country 1490. Hello and good morning. It is Chris along with you here on the show, powered by Canadian Tire. Appreciate you tuning in with me today. 8:42 right now and 11 degrees here in Swift Current, 10 in Shaunavon. It's warming up a little bit, but for the most part, cloudy skies and the risk of rain is the name of the game today. Risk of a thunderstorm in there as well, too, for the afternoon. Full five-day forecast details are coming up in just a tick, so stay tuned for that. But our full-line Ag Southwest Explorer Violet is getting set and ready to head out on another fun adventure-filled weekend. She's going to be all over the place this weekend, starting things out, of course, tomorrow with Hot Dog Day. Who doesn't love Golden West Hot Dog Day? It's our unofficial, official kickoff to summer. 11:30 through until 1 o'clock, we're going to be serving up free hot dogs. Please join us. It's going to be a blast. She's then on the way to the Leader Mud Bogs on Saturday. That's one spot, plus then the Simi Tractor Pull she's going to be hanging out by. And then on Sunday, the Soapbox Races, as long as they're a go, given, the potential for rain. Not yet. And, of course, the Windscape Kite Festival. She'll be there as well. So lots of places where our full-line Ag Southwest Explorer is going to be. And we encourage you to go and check her out. 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You can get the calendar and all the details by visiting the Southwest Explorer page on Swift Current Online, and then see where she's traveling to. 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Super exciting stuff. Going to be announcing the winner coming up next Monday, June the 22nd. But so many great sponsors, and a big thank you to all of them for being a part of the Southwest Explorer. 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
6: Good morning, it's Eric Haddam looking at your five-day forecast. Today, mainly cloudy, 60% chance of showers late this morning and this afternoon with a risk of thunderstorm. Wind becoming northwest 30, gusting to 50 this morning with a high of 16 and a UV index of 6 or high.

0: It's Tyler Joe Miller and Under the Influence on Country 94.1, Country 1490. It is Chris along with you here on the show, powered by Canadian Tire. Thanks so much for tuning in with me today, 8:55, as we get set to burp.
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2: I'm Eric Adam. Here's what's coming up in local news. Long Days Night Festival gets underway in Swift Current tonight, kicking off 3 days of live Canadian music. And it's another full schedule of events this summer for Dockstown Heritage Village. 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
1: Good morning. I'm Eric Haddam. A local man facing charges stemming from an incident in which he resisted and kicked police was sentenced yesterday. 27-year-old Ryder Jackson appeared in Swift Current Provincial Court, pleading guilty to two of the five charges against him, including committing mischief to property. Jackson received an 8-month suspended sentence with a probation order. He's also required to participate in assessments and programming for both addictions and mental health. Music fans can expect a wide variety of sounds at this year's Long Days Night Festival. Friday's lineup includes Hutzel Drive and Lemon Bucket Orchestra, while Saturday features Blue Beach Band, Peter and the Wolves, and Swift Current's own Margaret's Medicine. Festival organizer Keely Williams says bringing different styles of music to Swift Current is a key part of the event.
2: We do focus exclusively on Canadian, and I try to showcase as many Saskatchewan artists as I can, because there's so many great Saskatchewan artists here that I would love to bring to Swift.
1: Long Day's Night runs through Saturday evening. The volunteers at Dockstown are busy preparing the Heritage Village for opening day this Sunday. A special Father's Day themed event is in the works, according to volunteer Mike Hollis.
3: On Sunday is our opening day, and we've dubbed it Sunday's Sunday. So it's Ice Cream Sundays for Father's Day.
1: You can read more about the full event schedule on Swift Current Online. And Canadian Western Agribition plays a very important role for producers in marketing their livestock, as well as the economic impact it has for the city of Regina and the province. CEO Sean Kindop.
4: Recently seen an economic impact in partnership with Trade and Export Development. This year's show had seen, another significant increase, again, some due to inflation, but it's also the increased sales and booth sales and livestock sales that happen on the property, resulting in Agribition's economic impact being $151.3 million, which is something I think that we can all be proud of with the event.
1: He notes overall attendance in 2025 was up across the board, including the rodeo, youth programming, and overall gate numbers, with over 151,000 visitors taking part.
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6: I'm Colin Powers with a look at sports. The top athletic honors at Swift Current Comprehensive High School were handed out yesterday afternoon. Grade 12 students Kelly Ebner and Clinton Azuzu were named Outstanding Graduating Athletes of the Year at the school's annual athletic awards luncheon. Ebner says the recognition was something she never expected.
7: It was just really cool to see how everything paid off, like all the hours of practicing and countless hours driving. It was really cool to get an award like this, and no thought in my mind that I would ever get something like this.
6: Azuzu was also honored after competing in badminton, soccer, wrestling, and track and field during his high school career.
8: Thinking about joining either the Huskies wrestling or the club track and field in Saskatoon to further my track dreams.
6: Coulter Folk and Amelia Leckeman were presented with the school's Athletic Leadership Awards. The full list of award winners is available now at Swift Current Online. The Swift Current 57s barely got things going against the Regina Red Sox before a heavy rain put a stop to last night's game at Mitchell Field. In fact, the game was called off in the top of the first inning with two out and the 57s trailing 3-0. The game will actually start over from scratch when it's made up later this season. The 57s are off today, and then they'll host the Moose Jaw Miller Express tomorrow night. Canada has a chance to make history at the FIFA World Cup as they face Qatar this afternoon in Vancouver. With all four teams in Group B on 1 point, Canada could take over top spot and almost guarantee a place in the knockout stage with a win, which would be their first ever victory at the World Cup. Canada drew Bosnia and Herzegovina 1-1 last Friday, while Qatar shocked Switzerland with a 1-1 tie in their opening match. The game starts at 4 o'clock. Yesterday, England beat Croatia 4-2, while DR Congo held Portugal to a 1-1 draw. Colombia defeated Uzbekistan 3-1, and Ghana used a late goal to edge Panama 1-0. If something's happening in your community, from breaking news to big game scores, tell us first. Call 306-773-NEWS or click Submit News on Swift Current Online.
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1: Good morning, it's Eric Adam. Taking a look at your five-day forecast. Today, mainly cloudy. 60% chance of showers late this morning and this afternoon with a risk of thunderstorm. Wind becoming northwest 30, gusting to 50 this morning with a high of 16 and a UV index of 6 or high. Tonight, mainly cloudy with another 60% chance of showers this evening with another risk of a thunderstorm. Clearing overnight, wind northwest 30, gusting to 50, becoming light overnight and a low of 7. For Friday, sunny, wind becoming northwest 20 kilometers an hour near noon with a high of 21. For Saturday, sunny and a high of 23. For Sunday, rain and a high of 18. And to start your work week off on Monday, cloudy with a 70% chance of showers and a high of 16. 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

Highway Money from Josh Stumpf on Country 94.1, Country 1490. It is Chris along with you here in the show, powered by Canadian Tire. Thank you so much for tuning in with me today. 9:12 right now as we roll right on through. 11 degrees in Swift Current, 10 in Shaunavon, 16 the high in the Swift Current area. Only a few degrees more for Shaunavon to get to, 14, and they'll hit their expected high on the day. Full five-day forecast details available at the top of the hour. And, of course, by checking out the Canada West Harvest Center local weather page on Swift Current online. Well, stay tuned. We're going to be chatting with our friends from the Drain Guys. They are our big Swift Cup winners, and we're going to be chatting along with them in just a few moments. Music first up from George Burge. This is Ride, Ride, Ride on Country 94.1, Country 1490.

0: That's Dean Brody and A Man Without a Woman on Country 94.1, Country 1490. Good morning. It is Chris along with you here in the show, powered by Canadian Tire. Appreciate you tuning in with me today. 9:21 right now as we mosey along, and it quite literally looks like it could rain at any second, just the cloud coverage. It's a lot of those darkish, you know, mid-gray clouds that are just floating around that just... When they're hanging around, you know something's coming, but it is in the forecast, but supposedly not until later this morning. But those details are all available by checking out the Canada West Harvest Center local weather page on Swift Current Online. Well, our Swift Cup wrapped up just last week with the Stanley Cup Finals. Of course, the Carolina Hurricanes, also known as the Drain Guys Hurricanes, capturing the cup. And with that being said, the Drain Guys are our big Swift Cup champions this past for this year. Colin Powers had an opportunity to chat with them and talk to them about their big win.
1: Well, the Drain Guys Hurricanes are Swift Cup champions, and we have the Drain Guys themselves joining us in studio. Ryan and Devin, good morning, guys.
2: Hello.
3: Good morning.
1: Yeah, how excited were you when Carolina wrapped it all up on Sunday?
2: Oh, well, we were ecstatic. I mean, we followed every game. I'd say we know the Carolina Hurricanes a lot better now just from watching every single game, but it was a great series. Game six, and it's always good to see a team win that you're cheering for.
1: Yeah, that was a very good series. You guys are hockey fans normally, right?
2: Yes, yeah. Usually we're following most of the Canadian teams, but we try to watch most of the playoffs every year.
1: All right.
2: This one was really fun to watch.
1: Yeah, what is your team normally, or do you normally cheer for Carolina?
2: I would normally cheer for the Jets. That's my team. Devin here, I think he's more of an
4: Edmonton fan.
2: Oh, yeah, yeah, more of an Edmonton fan. But Ehlers, one of the Jets, is actually on the Carolina team.
1: Yeah, there, so I got Nick Ehlers. Yeah, Nick Ehlers. He had a great season.
2: Yeah.
1: Or a great series, I should say.
2: Oh, for sure.
1: All right. Well, congratulations on your big win in the Swift Cup. You'll be getting the trophy very soon. We'll be making that official presentation today. But we'll let you talk about your business. You've earned that right. Let's talk about your business.
2: Sure. 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
2: We hit the ground running. 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
2: Check us out on Facebook. 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And we have a 24-hour hotline you can call. 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
1: All right. Ryan, Devin, thanks for coming in. Congratulations.
4: Thank you.
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9: Good morning, it's Eric Adam taking a look at your 5-day forecast. Today, mainly cloudy, 60% chance of showers late this morning and this afternoon with a risk of thunderstorm. Wind becoming northwest 30, gusting to 50 this morning with a high of 16 and a UV index of 6 or high. Tonight, mainly cloudy with another 60% chance of showers this evening with another risk of a thunderstorm. Clearing overnight, wind northwest 30, gusting to 50, becoming light overnight and a low of 7. For Friday, sunny, wind becoming northwest 20 kilometers an hour near noon with a high of 21. For Saturday, sunny and a high of 23. For Sunday, rain and a high of 18. And to start your work week off on Monday, cloudy with a 70% chance of showers and a high of 16. 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

It's Dallas Smith. If it gets you where you want to go on Country 94.1, Country 1490. Hello and good morning. My name is Chris. Appreciate you tuning in with me here on the show, powered by Canadian Tire. Thanks so much for joining me today. 9:31 right now as we continue right along. Listener of the Week. It is something we love to do here in Country 94.1 and Country 1490. And we want you to be our next one. We have got a number of nominees in now, and we want to continue to see who is going to be the big winner next. 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And that will get you entered into the Listener of the Week contest for your chance to pick the music you want to hear, be featured on our Wall of Fame. 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Thomas Rhett now. 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

0: It's Owen Rayling with Love, Hate Love on Country 94.1, Country 1490. Hello and good morning. My name is Chris. Appreciate you tuning in with me here in the show, powered by Canadian Tire. As we roll right along on a, it's a chilly day here in Swift Current. But you know what? It's still a spring day and it's not snowing, so I'm going to take it, no matter what. 12 degrees right now in Swift, 11 in Shaunavon, warming to 14, 16 here in Swift Current as the day continues to roll along. A big congratulations. We want to send it out to Melinda Moen. Melinda was our big winner of a pair of ride tickets to this year's Frontier Days, which is coming up less than a week to go, 6 days. And we are here for Frontier Days. We are so excited for it. And we are not done giving away prizes. We still have some great prizes to give away and tickets to various shows at Frontier Days. Plus, don't forget about the VIP promo on Swift Current Online, where you can enter to win the entertainment experience or the full Frontier Days experience and win tickets to all the different shows that are going to be taking place. 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Get your entries in because it ends on the 22nd of June, and we'll be making our draw to find out the winners of our VIP promo following that. But again, Melinda Moen, congratulations. The winner of a pair of ride passes to Frontier Days.
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16: Good morning, it's Eric Haddam looking at your five-day forecast. Today, mainly cloudy, 60% chance of showers late this morning and this afternoon with a risk of thunderstorm. Wind becoming northwest 30, gusting to 50 this morning.

0: Week off on Monday, cloudy with a 70% chance of showers and a high of 16. Local news, local weather, and local sports are all on SwiftCurrentOnline.com.
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0: two of us, Brett Kissel and Cooper Allen, on Country 94.1, Country 1490. Hello and good morning. It is Chris along with you, 9:50 in the show. Thanks so much for tuning in with me. Your information update, news, weather, and sports is all coming up in just a short period of time, so stay tuned for that. You know what? Once we get into summertime, outdoor pool activity becomes the norm. And swimming lessons are also taking place outdoors, and Lac Pelche is no stranger to that either. Magic 97's Darian Folks had an opportunity to chat with our friends at Lac Pelche about their upcoming swimming lessons.
1: I'm Darian Folks. Joining me on the phone is Candace from Lac Pelche. Hey, Candace.
2: Hi, good morning.
1: Good morning. So you have swimming lesson registration happening. Can you tell me a little bit about that?
2: We do. That started on Monday, and our classes are filling up. So if you want to get in, you better give us a call. So this year, our session one is going to run from July 13th to July 17th, and session two is going to run from July 20th to the 24th. And we offer preschool all the way up to Rookie Ranger Star lessons.
1: Okay, right on. And I also saw that you have a free band on the deck at the golf course, which is coming up June 27th. Can you tell me a little bit about the event coming up?
2: Yeah, we're super excited about that. Some of the band members are actually local to this area. So it's the Grateful Dads that are going to be playing. And they're playing June 27th on the clubhouse deck. And that starts at 4:30, and that's free for everybody to attend.
1: Right on. That sounds like a really fun time. And I guess, is there a website that people can go to find what's going on out there?
2: Yeah, for sure. If you visit our website at lacpelcheregionalpark.ca or .com, I think, where all of our events are on that page, and we're always updating it. So you can look throughout the summer and see what's going on out here.
1: Okay, awesome. Well, thanks for the chat today, Candace.
2: Thank you.
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4: Good morning, I'm Eric Adam. A Swift Current man was sentenced yesterday on two of the five charges laid after he resisted and kicked police after being asked to leave a property. 27-year-old Ryder Jackson attended Swift Current Provincial Court in person, where he entered guilty pleas on charges of mischief to property and resisting police. Crown Prosecutor Ashley Falk says the incident was clearly mental health related. Jackson will spend the next 8 months on probation while serving a suspended sentence. Long Day's Night Festival gets underway in Swift Current tonight, kicking off 3 days of live Canadian music. Festival organizer Keely Williams says the opening night will feature Calgary musician Marcus Trummer, with additional performances scheduled throughout the weekend. Williams says organizers spend the entire year searching for artists who will connect with local audiences.
20: I spend year-round researching artists, going to other festivals, going to concerts, hearing people live, and seeing, oh yeah, Swift Current would love this.
4: Long Day's Night goes Friday and Saturday before wrapping up late Saturday night. Another full schedule of events at Dockstown Heritage Village. The village opens on Sunday with a Father's Day Ice Cream Sunday sale. Mike Hollis, volunteer at Dockstown, encourages everyone to join them this summer.
21: Bring your company and guests that you have this summer, because we're always ready to meet new people.
4: Many events are being planned throughout the summer and into the fall. And organizers for Canadian Western Agribition say they are pushing hard to protect the future of the show as major changes loom for the real district. Part of the grounds, including key livestock facilities, are being taken over by Brandt, with show organizers being told there will be no livestock going into the Canada Centre, as Canada Centre West will be home to a distillery. Agribition CEO Sean Kindop telling members at their AGM yesterday that they're looking at options.
22: So what has been proposed today is that, again, we will look at trying to create a second tent beside the large ones at the moment, beside where tie-outs would be, to ensure that those are insulated, heated, ventilated, power, water, and everything that an exhibitor would expect to receive in the Canada Centre. That's our position, and then that's something that the work committed in.
4: He notes they're working to have a suitable plan in place for the livestock and wash rack that have been located in the Canada Centre.
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23: I'm Colin Powers with a look at sports. Leadership was recognized during yesterday's athletic awards luncheon at Swift Current Comp High School. Coulter Folk and Amelia Leckman received the school's athletic leadership awards. Folk says the award means a lot after competing in track and field, cross country, and wrestling.
24: It means a lot, you know, to receive the leadership award, time and effort into my sports over the past 4 years, and to come out with a prestigious award like this means a lot.
23: Leckman was equally surprised to hear her name called.
25: Also means a lot to me. I had a few setbacks in grade 9 with health and things, so I definitely wasn't expecting this.
23: Grade 12 students Kelly Ebner and Clinton Azuzu were named Outstanding Graduating Athletes of the Year. For the complete list of award recipients, visit SwiftCurrent online. SwiftCurrent 57s had their game against the Regina Red Sox rained out last night at Mitchell Field. Regina was leading 3-0 with two away in the top of the first when heavy rain hit and the game was called off. Since the first inning was not completed, the game will start over again from scratch when it's made up later this season. The 57s return to action tomorrow night at home against Moose Jaw. Canadian coach Jesse Marsh says Captain Alphonso Davies will be available to play against Qatar in their FIFA World Cup match this afternoon. Davies didn't play in Canada's opening game last week as he recovered from a hamstring injury. With a win today, Canada could book a spot in the knockout stage for the first time ever, and it would be their first ever win in the World Cup too. The game starts at 4 o'clock in Vancouver. The Toronto Blue Jays have traded catcher Tyler Heineman to the LA Angels in exchange for cash considerations. He was a special guest of the SwiftCurrent 57s in their fundraising Field of Dreams banquet back in February. Heineman was designated for assignment by the Jays last week after Alejandro Kirk returned from injury. Meanwhile, the Blue Jays picked up a 3-0 win over the Boston Red Sox last night. They'll look to sweep the three-game series this afternoon at Fenway Park with Trey Savage on the mound. From local news to local sports, we're here for your updates. 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
14: Good morning, it's Eric Haddam looking at your five-day forecast. Today, mainly cloudy, 60% chance of showers late this morning and this afternoon with risk of thunderstorm. Wind becoming northwest 30, gusting to 50 this morning with a high of 16 and a UV index of 6 or high. Tonight, mainly cloudy with a 60% chance of showers this evening and a risk of a thunderstorm. Clearing overnight, wind northwest 30, gusting to 50, becoming light overnight and a low of 7. For Friday, sunny, wind becoming northwest 20 kilometers an hour near noon with a high of 21. For Saturday, sunny and a high of 23. For Sunday, rain and a high of plus 18. And to start your work week off on Monday, cloudy with a 70% chance of showers and a high of 16. Local news, local weather, and local sports are all on SwiftCurrentOnline.com.
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Morgan Griffiths and Just Being Me on Country 94.1, Country 1490. My name is Chris. Appreciate you tuning in with me here in the show, powered by Canadian Tire. As we roll along in a day that's going to see possible rain and thunderstorms later on this afternoon, it's a good chance we're going to see a little bit of that. More details, you can get them by checking out the Canada West Harvest Center local weather page on Swift Current Online. Well, this song right here was released in the same year by two different people, and both versions had incredible success. They debuted on the charts the week of June 14th, 1997. Leanne Rimes and then Trisha Yearwood. Leanne Rimes' version, however, spent the majority of their time, most of it, 69 weeks on the charts, which was record-setting. Did not go to number one, though, whereas Trisha Yearwood's, it was the most successful and climbing all the way to number two on the charts. How Do I Live is on Country 94.1, Country 1490.

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19: Good morning, it's Eric Adam taking a look at your 5-day forecast. Today, mainly cloudy, 60% chance of showers late this morning and this afternoon with a risk of thunderstorm. Wind becoming northwest 30, gusting to 50 this morning with a high of 16 and a UV index of 6 or high. Tonight, mainly cloudy with another 60% chance of showers this evening with another risk of a thunderstorm. Clearing overnight, wind northwest 30, gusting to 50, becoming light overnight and a low of 7. For Friday, sunny, wind becoming northwest 20 kilometers an hour near noon with a high of 21. For Saturday, sunny and a high of 23. For Sunday, rain and a high of 18. And to start your work week off on Monday, cloudy with a 70% chance of showers and a high of 16. 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

That's the Washboard Union. Somebody to Love on Country 94.1, Country 1490. Good morning. My name is Chris. 10:30 in the show. Appreciate you tuning in with me today. Yeah, that good old thunderclap right there is your cue to call to qualify to win yourself a pair of passes for Country Thunder all weekend long. 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We are looking for caller number 5 to qualify to win a pair of weekend passes to Country Thunder in Craven, Saskatchewan, as well as camping for the whole weekend as well. Give us a call right now. Danielle Towns, Sunshine's Free, is on Country 94.1, Country 1490.

0: Good morning, Country 94.1, Country 1490. Who am I talking to?
1: It's Mary.
0: Hi, Mary. How are you?
1: I'm good. How are you?
0: I am good. Mary, I've got some good news for you. You are caller number 5, so you are now qualified to win a pair of weekend passes to Country Thunder plus camping.
1: Oh, that's exciting.
0: Absolutely. Have you been to the Country Thunder festival before?
1: No, not yet, but the lineup sounds pretty good.
0: Yeah, they got some pretty good artists coming. Who, if you were to win, who is on your list you want to see?
1: Riley Green.
0: Ah, Riley Green would be fantastic. Absolutely. Well, you're one step closer. We'll be making our draw on Friday, so you could be going.
1: Awesome. Thanks very much.

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11: Good morning, it's Eric Haddam looking at your 5-day forecast. Today, mainly cloudy, 60% chance of showers late this morning and this afternoon with a risk of thunderstorm. Wind becoming northwest 30, gusting to 50 this morning with a high of 16 and a UV index of 6 or high. Tonight, mainly cloudy with a 60% chance of showers this evening and a risk of a thunderstorm. Clearing overnight, wind northwest 30, gusting to 50, becoming light overnight and a low of 7. For Friday, sunny, wind becoming northwest 20 kilometers an hour near noon with a high of 21. For Saturday, sunny and a high of 23. For Sunday, rain and a high of plus 18. And to start your work week off on Monday, cloudy with a 70% chance of showers and a high of 16. 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

0: It's High Valley and Rivers Still Running on Country 94.1, Country 1490. Good morning. My name is Chris. Appreciate you joining me here in the show, powered by Canadian Tire. It's 10:45 right now as we mosey along into your information update. In just a few moments' time, news, weather, and sports, along with Eric Adam and Colin Powers, are coming up, so stay tuned for that. Before we get there, though, joining me in studio at this time, once again, Mr. Hayden Michaels. Hello and good day, sir.
1: Good morning, Chris.
0: All right. Saturday's going to be a whole lot of fun out in Simi.
1: Yeah, no, the tractor pulls are going to be on this weekend.
0: Yes, they got their antique and vintage tractor pulls. Again, registration begins between 10:30 and noon, with the tractor pulls starting at 1. They're also going to have a food booth and some beer gardens available as well.
1: Yeah, and the Southwest Explorer will be there.
0: That is correct. Yes, Violet Suretsky, our full-line ag Southwest Explorer, is going to be on hand for the tractor pulls as well, so that'll be a lot of fun. She'll be out there having some fun, and yeah, it's tractor pulls are a good time.
1: They are a good time. I think it's kind of interesting that you can take some of these machines, and some of them are like 100 years old, and guys are still out there just ripping with them. Other times, you see some of these new tractors and the difference it is.
0: Mm-hmm.
1: Like, it's just insane. Like, oh, my tractor from 1912 can still pull 4 tons. And it's like, oh, very nice. And then this guy rocks up with his 2025 tractor. He's like, yeah, it could pull down a skyscraper.
0: Yeah. This can also pull your tractor, pulling the 4 tons, with 4 additional tons.
1: Exactly.
0: Yeah, technology advancement is something else when it comes to, especially like farm and ag equipment. It's just wild.
1: But. Well, and it's weird too, because a weird fact that sounds like it shouldn't be true, but it is. But the bigger the tractor, the more like tire space it has, right, on the ground.
0: Sure.
1: So the less of an impact it actually makes.
0: Interesting. Yeah.
1: Spreads the weight out better, right?
0: Yeah.
1: So
0: yeah,
1: I understand. Like, the bigger the tractor, the more tires it has, the gentler it is.
0: It is on the land. Huh. Interesting.
1: Yeah.
0: Quite an interesting fact there.
1: That's just the way it works. It seems like it'd be wrong, but it's true.
0: Interesting. Mm-hmm. Oh, I learned something today.
1: Yeah.
0: Look at that.
1: From me, of all people.
0: And that surprises me the most out of anything.
1: Mm-hmm. Where's your shirt, by the way?
0: I burned that.
1: Wow.
0: It took me 6 hours because it's so big.
1: The nice thing about these shirts that I got us, by the way, Chris, is that if you're ever stranded on the water, it can double as a sail.
0: That's true. If I'm ever falling from the sky randomly and pushed out of a plane, at least I know I have that shirt to lull me back nice gently onto the ground. We're talking about tractor pulls here. Don't throw off the topic.
1: Oh, hey, maybe I'll get us some tractor pull shirts made next.
0: Please. Please do. I can't wait to see what that would look like. Just don't get a 4XL this time.
1: No, I'll get you a 4x4 because it's a tractor.
0: There we go. Good thinking. Trampas, LaSalle's individual you can contact, or Warren as well, too, if you want more details on the antique vintage tractor pulls. Tomorrow out in Simi, there's going to be prizes as well, too. Bring your lawn chair. It'll be lots of fun. And again, more details, contact 306-741-8069.
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3: 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Here's what's coming up in local news. Long Days Night Festival gets underway in Swift Current tonight, kicking off 3 days of live Canadian music. 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
2: Good morning. I'm Eric Haddam. A local man facing charges stemming from an incident in which he resisted and kicked police was sentenced yesterday. 27-year-old Ryder Jackson appeared in Swift Current Provincial Court, pleading guilty to two of the five charges against him, including committing mischief to property. Jackson received an 8-month suspended sentence with a probation order. He's also required to participate in assessments and programming for both addictions and mental health. Music fans can expect a wide variety of sounds at this year's Long Days Night Festival. Friday's lineup includes Hutzel Drive and Lemon Bucket Orchestra, while Saturday features Blue Beach Band, Peter and the Wolves, and Swift Current's own Margaret's Medicine. Festival organizer Keely Williams says bringing different styles of music to Swift Current is a key part of the event.
3: We do focus exclusively on Canadian, and I try to showcase as many Saskatchewan artists as I can, because there's so many great Saskatchewan artists here that I would love to bring to Swift.
2: Long Day's Night runs through Saturday evening. The volunteers at Dockstown are busy preparing the Heritage Village for opening day this Sunday. A special Father's Day themed event is in the works, according to volunteer Mike Hollis.
4: On Sunday is our opening day, and we've dubbed it Sunday's Sunday. So it's Ice Cream Sundays for Father's Day.
2: You can read more about the full event schedule on Swift Current Online. And Canadian Western Agribition plays a very important role for producers in marketing their livestock, as well as the economic impact it has for the city of Regina and the province. CEO Sean Kindop.
5: Recently, we've seen an economic impact in partnership with Trade and Export Development. This year's show had seen, another significant increase, again, some due to inflation, but it's also the increased sales and booth sales and livestock sales that happen on the property, resulting in Agribition's economic impact being $151.3 million, which is something I think that we can all be proud of with the event.
2: He notes overall attendance in 2025 was up across the board, including the rodeo, youth programming, and overall gate numbers, with over 151,000 visitors taking part.
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6: I'm Colin Powers with a look at sports. The top athletic honors at Swift Current Comprehensive High School were handed out yesterday afternoon. Grade 12 students Kelly Ebner and Clinton Azuzu were named Outstanding Graduating Athletes of the Year at the school's annual athletic awards luncheon. Ebner says the recognition was something she never expected.
7: It was just really cool to see how everything paid off, like all the hours of practicing and countless hours driving. It was really cool to get an award like this, and no thought in my mind that I would ever get something like this.
6: Azuzu was also honored after competing in badminton, soccer, wrestling, and track and field during his high school career.
8: Thinking about joining either the Huskies wrestling or the club track and field in Saskatoon to further my track dreams.
6: Coulter Folk and Amelia Leckeman were presented with the school's Athletic Leadership Awards. The full list of award winners is available now at Swift Current Online. The Swift Current 57s barely got things going against the Regina Red Sox before a heavy rain put a stop to last night's game at Mitchell Field. In fact, the game was called off in the top of the first inning with two out and the 57s trailing 3-0. The game will actually start over from scratch when it's made up later this season. The 57s are off today, and then they'll host the Moose Jaw Miller Express tomorrow night. Canada has a chance to make history at the FIFA World Cup as they face Qatar this afternoon in Vancouver. With all four teams in Group B on 1 point, Canada could take over top spot and almost guarantee a place in the knockout stage with a win, which would be their first ever victory at the World Cup. Canada drew Bosnia and Herzegovina 1-1 last Friday, while Qatar shocked Switzerland with a 1-1 tie in their opening match. The game starts at 4 o'clock. Yesterday, England beat Croatia 4-2, while DR Congo held Portugal to a 1-1 draw. Colombia defeated Uzbekistan 3-1, and Ghana used a late goal to edge Panama 1-0. If something's happening in your community, from breaking news to big game scores, tell us first. Call 306-773-NEWS or click Submit News on Swift Current Online.
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2: Good morning, it's Eric Adam. Taking a look at your five-day forecast. Today, mainly cloudy. 60% chance of showers late this morning and this afternoon with a risk of thunderstorm. Wind becoming northwest 30, gusting to 50 this morning with a high of 16 and a UV index of 6 or high. Tonight, mainly cloudy with another 60% chance of showers this evening with another risk of a thunderstorm. Clearing overnight, wind northwest 30, gusting to 50, becoming light overnight and a low of 7. For Friday, sunny, wind becoming northwest 20 kilometers an hour near noon with a high of 21. For Saturday, sunny and a high of 23. For Sunday, rain and a high of 18. And to start your work week off on Monday, cloudy with a 70% chance of showers and a high of 16. 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

Nate Holler, Thought About You on Country 94.1, Country 1490. It is Chris along with you here in the show, powered by Canadian Tire. Appreciate you tuning in. 11:13 right now, heading for highs of 16 in Swift Current, 14 in the Shaunavon area, and thunderstorms is the kind of the name of the game expected over the next little bit here. Afternoon is when we should see some thunderstorms and a little bit of rain showers as well. All those details available by checking out the Canada West Harvest Center local weather page on Swift Current Online. This song went to number one and became his only number one in 2011 for Mr. Kip Moore. 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
14: Good morning, it's Eric Adam taking a look at your five-day forecast. Today, mainly cloudy, 60% chance of showers late this morning and this afternoon with a risk of thunderstorm. Wind becoming northwest 30, gusting to 50 this morning with a high of 16 and a UV index of 6 or high. Tonight, mainly cloudy with another 60% chance of showers this evening with another risk of a thunderstorm. Clearing overnight, wind northwest 30, gusting to 50, becoming light overnight and a low of 7. For Friday, sunny, wind becoming northwest 20 kilometers an hour near noon with a high of 21. For Saturday, sunny and a high of 23. For Sunday, rain and a high of 18. And to start your work week off on Monday, cloudy with a 70% chance of showers and a high of 16. 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

Taillight This Town. That's Owen Rayling on Country 94.1, Country 1490. Good morning. It is Chris along with you here in the show, powered by Canadian Tire. As we mosey right along, 11:29 right now, heading for a high of 16 on the day today, 14 out in Shaunavon with a risk of a thunderstorm coming a little bit later on this afternoon. Now, there might be a risk of a thunderstorm today, but tomorrow, totally different story. Tomorrow is looking fantastic, and that is exactly what we want because it is hot dog day here at Golden West in Swift Current. We are thoroughly excited to be able to celebrate Hot Dog Day, and we want to do so along with you. How it works is real simple. We're going to be setting up in front of the Innovation Federal Credit Union tomorrow morning between 11:30 and 1 o'clock. We're giving you free hot dogs. You just figured out how Hot Dog Day works. We give away free hot dogs. It is our official, unofficial celebration kickoff to summer, and tomorrow specifically we are celebrating because Swift Current Online turns 25. So the first 25 people coming out to Hot Dog Days are going to get prize packages from us here at Golden West, and everyone that comes out will have an opportunity to enter their name to win a Sabre barbecue grill. So come on out. It's going to be so much fun. A Hot Dog Day is a blast for everyone that comes out and enjoys free hot dogs from us to you, our loyal listeners. Tennille Arts and Don't Ruin Flowers is on Country 94.1, Country 1490.

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13: Good morning, it's Eric Haddam looking at your five-day forecast. Today, mainly cloudy, 60% chance of showers late this morning and this afternoon with a risk of a thunderstorm. Wind becoming northwest 30, gusting to 50 this morning with a high of 16 and a UV index of 6 or high. Tonight, mainly cloudy with a 60% chance of showers this evening and a risk of a thunderstorm. Clearing overnight, wind northwest 30, gusting to 50, becoming light overnight and a low of 7. For Friday, sunny, wind becoming northwest 20 kilometers an hour near noon with a high of 21. For Saturday, sunny and a high of 23. For Sunday, rain and a high of plus 18. And to start your work week off on Monday, cloudy with a 70% chance of showers and a high of 16. Local news, local weather, and local sports are all on SwiftCurrentOnline.com.
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0: Madeline Merlot and Dear Me on Country 94.1, Country 1490. Good morning. It's Chris along with you, keeping it moving along here in the show, powered by Canadian Tire. Thanks for tuning in with me today, and that wraps things up for myself. I am heading on home, and hopefully you're about to go and do the same and enjoy some lunch. Please do join us tomorrow morning in the morning show. We're going to have lots of fun. Someone is going to be our big winner. Someone is going to be winning themselves a weekend pass to Country Thunder plus camping. Looking forward to that. We're also going to be giving away more tickets to events happening at Frontier Days. Rebecca Anderson will be popping on down here as well too, to chat about Frontier Days coming up next week. And birthdays, anniversaries coming for the whole weekend and so much more. We're going to have lots of fun tomorrow. Join us at 6 a.m. And as always, it's not goodbye, but we'll see you later.
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2: A Golik man was charged with multiple child exploitation-related offenses following a search warrant that was executed at a home on Tuesday. And drivers in Swift Current could be seeing additional relief at the gas pumps in the coming weeks following deals with the Strait of Hormuz. 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
3: Canadian Western Agrivision is coming off a record-setting year. CEO Sean Kindop says the show saw increases in nearly every area, from the rodeo to youth programming and overall gate numbers.
4: The increased sales and booth sales and livestock sales that happen on the property, resulting in Agribition's economic impact being $151.3 million, which is something I think that we can all be proud of with the event.
3: Looking ahead, organizers are focused on protecting the future of the show as redevelopment plans move forward, including the Canada Center, which they've been told will no longer be available for livestock.
4: So what has been proposed today is that, again, we will look at trying to create a second tent beside the large ones at the moment, beside where tie-outs would be, to ensure that those are insulated, heated, ventilated, power, water, and everything that an exhibitor would expect to receive in the Canada Center.
3: For Golden West, I'm Glendalee Allen Voss.
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1: Good afternoon, I'm Hita Michaels. A Gull Lake man was charged with multiple child exploitation-related offenses following a search warrant that was executed at a home on Tuesday. 25-year-old Tyson Randy Gortz was charged with three counts, including possessing child sexual abuse and exploitation material and distributing child sexual abuse and exploitation material. Gortz made his first court appearance the same day and was released from custody on conditions. He's set to return to court in Swift Current on Monday afternoon. Drivers in Swift Current could see additional relief at the gas pumps in the coming weeks. Gas Buddy Petroleum analyst Patrick DeHaan says oil prices have fallen following the reopening of the Strait of Hormuz. DeHaan says that the trend could continue if conditions remain stable.
2: If things go well, we could see prices falling anywhere from 10 to 20 cents a liter here.
1: Swift Current fuel prices are currently averaging 165.9 cents per liter. Maple Creek is investing hundreds of thousands of dollars into sidewalk improvements for the year. The project includes repairs near the community's Catholic church and upgrades to other sections identified as priorities. Mayor Michelle McKenzie says that the work is long overdue.
3: Our sidewalks are in need of some major improvement and some tender, loving care.
1: The town is funding the project through a combination of budgeted dollars and reserve funds. Seeding is virtually complete in the southwest and west central areas of the province, with this week's crop report showing seeding is now at 99% complete here in the southwest, with 97% of the provincial crop now in the ground. The central region, which was set back with the flooding, is now 90% complete. Scattered showers over the last few weeks have resulted in an improvement in soil moisture conditions, with cropland topsoil reported to be 85% adequate and 9% short, while hayland is at 79% adequate and 18% short.
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4: I'm Colin Powers with a look at sports. Two members of the Comp High School Colts will represent Saskatchewan at the Football Canada Cup next month. Offensive lineman Chase Osseth and linebacker Jackson Gordon-Deville have been named to Team Sask's roster for the national championship in Winnipeg. The pair helped lead the Colts to their first South Road League championship game appearance since 2019. Team Sask opens the tournament on July 13th against New Brunswick after a week-long training camp in Regina. Southwest Saskatchewan rodeo competitors had a strong showing at the Mankota Rodeo over the weekend. Gravelberg's McCoy Montanoe captured the tie-down roping title with a time of 9.2 seconds. Mankota's Kira Williamson won ladies barrel racing with a run of 16 seconds. Maple Creek's Coy Cronkite took first in junior steer riding with a score of 69. In junior girls barrel racing, Maple Creek's Chloe Stock finished second, followed by leaders Josie Young in fourth. East End's Lexi Armstrong placed second in ladies breakaway roping. Kyle's Chad Hantelman placed second in steer wrestling, while Maple Creek team ropers Dylan Kraft and Bain Wilson finished second. Full results and additional winners from the Mankota Rodeo, as well as the Sandhills Rodeo at Lancer, can be found on Swift Current Online. And a new business in Swift Current celebrated Sunday night as the Carolina Hurricanes captured the Stanley Cup. The Drain Guys, who selected the Hurricanes in the Swift Cup back in April, also won themselves a trophy in the marketing package with Golden West. Ryan Stensrud with the Drain Guys says the company watched the Hurricanes closely as they posted an impressive 16-3 run to win the Cup.
5: We were ecstatic. I mean, we followed every game. I'd say we know the Carolina Hurricanes a lot better now just from watching every single game. But it was a great series, game six, and it's always good to see a team win that you're cheering for.
4: 14 local businesses competed in the Swift Cup, with Casey's Dining Room also winning a marketing package as the runner-up. Have a story tip or score to share? Let us know. Call 306-773-NEWS or click Submit News on Swift Current Online.
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1: For today, cloudy with a chance of rain here in the afternoon, maybe a thunderstorm with winds gusting to 50 and a high of 16. Similar conditions overnight with a chance of a thunderstorm, more wind gusting to 50 and a low of 7. Tomorrow, sunshine comes back out in Swift Current for a high of 21. Saturday, they're calling for more sunshine and a high of 23. Sunday, they're still saying it's going to rain, getting to a high of 18. By Monday, though, we see a chance of those showers continuing with cloudy skies and a high of 16. Local news, local weather, local sports. 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

0: SNL, Dean, don't tell on me. I'm Sharon Church. Water is the worst. Okay, I'm being a little overdramatic, but if you've ever had to deal with water where it shouldn't be, you know what I'm talking about. And it's about to get worse once those kids are home every day for the summer. Because they don't think to dry off when they run inside from jumping through the sprinkler. Yet, why are there always wet towels on the floor? The wood floor, if you know, you know. Oh, and what's this I see? A sopping wet bathing suit just tossed in the corner of your room? Touching the baseboard? That's not going to wreck it at all.
1: 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Brett Jensen reporting from the Swift Current Yards. 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
15: For today, looking like a high of 16 here with a chance of a thunderstorm this afternoon with winds gusting up to 50. For tonight, similar conditions and a low of 7. Tomorrow, it's going to be sunny and a high of 21, with Saturday looking like it's going to be 23 and sunny again. Sunday, they're saying it's going to be 18 and raining. Monday being 16 and a chance for even more showers. Local news, local weather, and local sports, always on your Swift Current online app.
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1: I was all but 22, I think, at the time. I'd been out on the road, lonely at night, and it'd been a while.

0: tornado season is ramping up. Pam Sharon Church. Officials say that now is the time to review what to do when severe weather hits. Now, first of all, you need to know the difference between a tornado watch and a tornado warning. Now, a watch means conditions are favorable for development. No tornado yet. That's the warning. A tornado warning means a tornado has been spotted or detected on radar and action needs to happen immediately. Now, if a warning is issued, get to shelter right away. The safest place is the basement. If that's not available, move to an interior room on the lowest floor, always away from windows and doors. Experts also recommend having an emergency kit ready with water, food, a flashlight, basic first aid supplies, and a battery-powered radio. When severe weather hits, be sure to be listening for the latest update on the conditions and safety measures. We'll be here.
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12: For today, cloudy with a chance of rain here in the afternoon. Maybe a thunderstorm with winds gusting to 50 and a high of 16. Similar conditions overnight with a chance of a thunderstorm, more wind gusting to 50 and a low of 7. Tomorrow, sunshine comes back out in Swift Current for a high of 21. Saturday, they're calling for more sunshine at a high of 23. Sunday, they're still saying it's going to rain, getting to a high of 18. By Monday, though, we see a chance of those showers continuing with cloudy skies and a high of 16. Local news, local weather, local sports. 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
1: Father's Day is this Sunday. Hey, I'm Sharon Church, and it's one of the more difficult holidays to buy for, right? Because, well, dads are just impossible. They say things like, oh, I don't need anything, or save your money for something else. Or how about this one? I don't know. 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Thanks for all your help, Dad. So what should you get for the old man who claims he doesn't want anything? No, seriously, what should I get my dad? It's been a case of sardines for 20 years running.
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3: 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And Maple Creek is investing hundreds of thousands of dollars into sidewalk improvements this year. 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
1: Good afternoon, I'm Hayden Michaels. A local man is facing a trio of child exploitation offenses after a search warrant was conducted at a Gull Lake residence on Tuesday and electronic devices were seized. Tyson Randy Gortz was arrested and charged with possessing, making available, and distributing child sexual abuse and exploitation material. The police say the 25-year-old was released from custody the same day as his arrest and will be back in Swift Current Provincial Court on Monday. Recent declines in fuel prices may not be over yet. Gas Bunny petroleum analyst Patrick DeHaan says global oil markets have reacted positively to the reopening of the Strait of Hormuz. DeHaan says oil prices have dropped significantly since the agreement was reached.
2: Oil prices have fallen again today, and they continue to move lower. And at least for now, until something changes the trajectory, it does look like that we will continue to see prices falling.
1: He says several ships have already resumed traveling through the shipping route. Several sidewalks in Maple Creek are set for repairs as part of a major infrastructure project approved by council. Mayor Michelle McKenzie says that contractors recently reviewed conditions throughout the town to help determine where work is needed most. McKenzie said that the town is addressing areas that have been on repair lists for quite some time.
3: We're also looking at anything that has been on the list for a while to repair the sidewalks. So,
1: more than $380,000 has been allocated towards this project. Saskatchewan Agriculture's weekly crop report shows 99% of the crop is now in for the Southwest. While the cool, wet conditions may have delayed seeding operations, the majority of the crops are rated as good. When it comes to crop development, the fall cereals are reported as 83% normal, spring cereals at 77%, while oilseed crops are at 72% normal and 28% behind. Perennial and annual forage crops are rated as 93 and 95% normal.
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5: I'm Colin Powers with a look at sports. A pair of Colts football standouts are heading back to the national stage. Chase Osseth and Jackson Gordon DeVell have earned spots on Team Saskatchewan for the upcoming Football Canada Cup in Winnipeg. Both players were part of Team Sask's gold medal winning U16 Western Canada Challenge team in 2024, while Gordon DeVell also helped Saskatchewan win bronze at last year's Football Canada Cup. The national championship tournament runs from July 11th through the 19th. The Sandhills Rodeo in Lancer saw strong performances from Southwest Saskatchewan rodeo athletes. Waldeck's Tice McLeod won the tie-down roping event with a time of 9.9 seconds. Mancota's April Williamson tied for first in ladies barrel racing with a run of 14.93 seconds, while East End's Tiara Armstrong placed fourth. Glentworth's Jesse Popiscol and Consul's Ryan Brost tied for first in team roping with a 7.2 second run. Full results and additional winners from the Lancer and Mancota rodeos can be found on Swift Current Online. The third annual Swift Cup has been presented. The Drain Guys Hurricanes came out on top after backing the Carolina Hurricanes throughout the Stanley Cup playoffs, earning the right to display the Swift Cup trophy for the next year and winning a marketing package with Golden West. Ryan Stensrud says they follow Carolina's playoff run closely from start to finish.
6: Usually we're following most of the Canadian teams, but we try to watch most of the playoffs every year. It was really fun to watch.
5: Casey's Dining Room finished as the Swift Cup runner-up and also earned a marketing package. And you can start making plans for next hockey season as the WHL announced the home openers for all 23 teams. The Swift Current Broncos will have their home opener on Saturday, September 19th, when they host the Prince Albert Raiders at Innovation Plex. The Broncos will also be the opponent for the Regina Pats home opener on September 27th. The rest of the regular season schedule and the preseason schedule will be released in the coming days. From local news to local sports, we're here for your updates. 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
1: For today, looking like a high of 16 here with a chance of a thunderstorm this afternoon with winds gusting up to 50. For tonight, similar conditions and a low of 7. Tomorrow, it's going to be sunny and a high of 21, with Saturday looking like it's going to be 23 and sunny again. Sunday, they're saying it's going to be 18 and raining. Monday being 16 and a chance for even more showers. 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
2: For today, looking like a high of 16 here with a chance of a thunderstorm this afternoon with winds gusting up to 50. For tonight, similar conditions and a low of 7. Tomorrow, it's going to be sunny and a high of 21, with Saturday looking like it's going to be 23 and sunny again. Sunday, they're saying it's going to be 18 and raining. Monday, being 16 and a chance for even more showers. Local news, local weather, and local sports, always on your Swift Current online app.
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Daniel Arts, everybody knows everybody. I've got your sort of sports report coming up on the other side of 1:30, more like 20 to 2. That's after Alabama. But first, Post Malone and Luke Combs, guy for that.

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18: For today, cloudy with a chance of rain here in the afternoon. Maybe a thunderstorm with winds gusting to 50 and a high of 16. Similar conditions overnight with a chance of a thunderstorm, more wind gusting to 50 and a low of 7. Tomorrow, sunshine comes back out in Swift Current for a high of 21. Saturday, they're calling for more sunshine and a high of 23. Sunday, they're still saying it's going to rain, getting to a high of 18. By Monday, though, we see a chance of those showers continuing with cloudy skies and a high of 16. Local news, local weather, local sports. 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

0: Alabama, Song of the South. I'm Sharon Church, and it's now time for your Sorta Sports Report. Max Scherzer made his return to the Blue Jays after rehab last week. It was pretty rough, though. He gave up 5 runs and was pulled after just 3 1/3 innings. That was on June 10th. But as of yesterday, he was put on a 15-day injured list due to back spasms. That's not great. Now, he's been recently vocal about Major League Baseball going back to the days where they required starting pitchers to throw at least 100 pitches before managers could take them out. Of course, after giving up 5 runs, you might be thinking maybe this wasn't the best week to make that argument.
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2: Maple Creek is investing hundreds of thousands of dollars into sidewalk improvements for the year. And seeding is virtually complete in southwest and west central areas of the province, with this week's crop report showing seeding is now at 99% complete here at home, with 97% of the provincial crop now in the ground. 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
8: 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We're going to be talking all things Frontier Days. 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
1: Good afternoon. I'm Hayden Michaels. A Golake man has been charged with three exploitation offenses involving children, including distributing and possessing child sexual abuse and exploitation material. The Saskatchewan Internet Child Exploitation Unit, or ICE, executed a search warrant on Tuesday at a home in Golake, where electronic devices were seized and Tyson Randy Gortz was charged. The 25-year-old appeared in court and was released from custody on the same day. He's scheduled to return to Swift Current Provincial Court on Monday. While fuel prices are moving lower, uncertainty remains in the Middle East. Gas Buddy Petroleum analyst Patrick DeHaan says any disruption to shipping through the Strait of Hormuz could quickly change the outlook for drivers. DeHaan says that the situation remains closely tied to pump prices.
2: As goes the Strait of Hormuz situation, as go prices. We could see prices dropping significantly if the situation continues to improve. We also could see prices going up rather quickly if this deal does fall apart.
1: He says renewed instability could send fuel costs higher yet again, despite the recent declines. New sidewalks are being planned around Maple Creek's future daycare facility as part of this year's construction season. Mayor Michelle McKenzie says that the work will improve pedestrian access around the site while also addressing other community infrastructure needs. McKenzie says council is excited to see the project moving forward.
3: We're excited about that.
1: Construction is expected to proceed during the 2026 building season. Seeding is virtually complete in southwest and west central areas of the province, with this week's crop report showing that seeding is now 99% complete here at home, with 97% of the provincial crop now in the ground. The east central region, which was set back with flooding, is now 90% complete. Scattered showers over the last few weeks have resulted in an improvement in soil moisture conditions, with cropland topsoil reported to be 85% adequate and 9% short, while hayland is 79% adequate and 18% short.
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4: I'm Colin Powers with a look at sports. Two members of the Comp High School Colts will represent Saskatchewan at the Football Canada Cup next month. Offensive lineman Chase Osseth and linebacker Jackson Gordon-Devell have been named to Team Sask's roster for the national championship in Winnipeg. The pair helped lead the Colts to their first South Road League championship game appearance since 2019. Team Sask opens the tournament on July 13th against New Brunswick after a week-long training camp in Regina. Southwest Saskatchewan rodeo competitors had a strong showing at the Mankota Rodeo over the weekend. Gravelberg's McCoy Montineau captured the tie-down roping title with a time of 9.2 seconds. Mankota's Kira Williamson won ladies barrel racing with a run of 16 seconds. Maple Creek's Coy Cronkite took first in junior steer riding with a score of 69. In junior girls barrel racing, Maple Creek's Chloe Stock finished second, followed by leaders Josie Young in fourth. East End's Lexi Armstrong placed second in ladies breakaway roping. Kyle's Chad Hantelman placed second in steer wrestling, while Maple Creek team ropers Dylan Kraft and Bain Wilson finished second. Full results and additional winners from the Mankota Rodeo, as well as the Sandhills Rodeo at Lancer, can be found on Swift Current Online. And a new business in Swift Current celebrated Sunday night as the Carolina Hurricanes captured the Stanley Cup. The Drain Guys, who selected the Hurricanes in the Swift Cup back in April, also won themselves a trophy in the marketing package with Golden West. Ryan Stensrud with the Drain Guys says the company watched the Hurricanes closely as they posted an impressive 16-3 run to win the Cup.
5: We were ecstatic. I mean, we followed every game. I'd say we know the Carolina Hurricanes a lot better now just from watching every single game. But it was a great series, game six, and it's always good to see a team win that you're cheering for.
4: 14 local businesses competed in the Swift Cup, with Casey's Dining Room also winning a marketing package as the runner-up. Have a story tip or score to share? Let us know. Call 306-773-NEWS or click Submit News on Swift Current Online.
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1: For today, cloudy with a chance of rain here in the afternoon, maybe a thunderstorm with winds gusting to 50 and a high of 16. Similar conditions overnight with a chance of a thunderstorm, more wind gusting to 50 and a low of 7. Tomorrow, sunshine comes back out in Swift Current for a high of 21. Saturday, they're calling for more sunshine at a high of 23. Sunday, they're still saying it's going to rain, getting to a high of 18. By Monday, though, we see a chance of those showers continuing with cloudy skies and a high of 16. Local news, local weather, local sports. 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
1: Josh Ross, Scared of Getting Sober. I'm Sharon Church. Ella Langley and Morgan Wallen up ahead. I Can't Love You Anymore. But first, here's Garth Brooks. Papa Loved Mama.
2: Papa drove a truck nearly all his life. 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
17: For today, looking like a high of 16 here with a chance of a thunderstorm this afternoon with winds gusting up to 50. For tonight, similar conditions and a low of 7. Tomorrow, it's going to be sunny and a high of 21, with Saturday looking like it's going to be 23 and sunny again. Sunday, they're saying it's going to be 18 and raining. Monday being 16 and a chance for even more showers. Local news, local weather, and local sports, always on your Swift Current online app.
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single man. Hey, I'm Sharon Church. Happy Thursday. Cody Johnson and Carrie Underwood coming up with I'm Gonna Love You. But first, here's Tyler Joe Miller.

0: birthday! 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
1: 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Who am I talking to?
2: It's Mary.
1: Hi, Mary. How are you?
2: I'm good. How are you?
1: I am good. Mary, I've got some good news for you. You are caller number 5, so you are now qualified to win a pair of weekend passes to Country Thunder plus camping. If you were to win, who is on your list you want to see?
2: Riley Green
1: would be fantastic. Absolutely. Well, you're one step closer. We'll be making our draw on Friday, so you could be going.
2: Awesome. Thanks very much.
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19: For today, cloudy with a chance of rain here in the afternoon. Maybe a thunderstorm with winds gusting to 50 and a high of 16. Similar conditions overnight with a chance of a thunderstorm, more wind gusting to 50 and a low of 7. Tomorrow, sunshine comes back out in Swift Current for a high of 21. Saturday, they're calling for more sunshine at a high of 23. Sunday, they're still saying it's going to rain, getting to a high of 18. By Monday, though, we see a chance of those showers continuing with cloudy skies and a high of 16. Local news, local weather, local sports. 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
1: Good afternoon, I'm Peter Michaels. A Gull Lake man was charged with multiple child exploitation-related offenses following a search warrant that was executed at a home on Tuesday. 25-year-old Tyson Randy Gortz was charged with three counts, including possessing child sexual abuse and exploitation material and distributing child sexual abuse and exploitation material. Gortz made his first court appearance the same day and was released from custody on conditions. He's set to return to court in Swift Current on Monday afternoon. Drivers in Swift Current could see additional relief at the gas pumps in the coming weeks. Gas Buddy Petroleum analyst Patrick DeHaan says oil prices have fallen following the reopening of the Strait of Hormuz. DeHaan says that the trend could continue if conditions remain stable.
2: If things go well, we could see prices falling anywhere from 10 to 20 cents a liter here.
1: Swift Current fuel prices are currently averaging 165.9 cents per liter. Maple Creek is investing hundreds of thousands of dollars into sidewalk improvements for the year. The project includes repairs near the community's Catholic Church and upgrades to other sections identified as priorities. Mayor Michelle McKenzie says that the work is long overdue.
3: Our sidewalks are in need of some major improvement and some tender, loving care.
1: The town is funding the project through a combination of budgeted dollars and reserve funds. Seeding is virtually complete in the southwest and west central areas of the province, with this week's crop report showing seeding is now at 99% complete here in the southwest, with 97% of the provincial crop now in the ground. The central region, which was set back with the flooding, is now 90% complete. Scattered showers over the last few weeks have resulted in an improvement in soil moisture conditions, with cropland topsoil reported to be 85% adequate and 9% short, while hayland is at 79% adequate and 18% short.
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4: I'm Colin Powers with a look at sports. A pair of Colts football standouts are heading back to the national stage. Chase Osseth and Jackson Gordon DeVell have earned spots on Team Saskatchewan for the upcoming Football Canada Cup in Winnipeg. Both players were part of Team Sask's gold medal winning U16 Western Canada Challenge team in 2024, while Gordon DeVell also helped Saskatchewan win bronze at last year's Football Canada Cup. The national championship tournament runs from July 11th through the 19th. The Sandhills Rodeo in Lancer saw strong performances from Southwest Saskatchewan rodeo athletes. Waldeck's Tice McLeod won the tie-down roping event with a time of 9.9 seconds. Mancota's April Williamson tied for first in ladies' barrel racing with a run of 14.93 seconds, while East End's Tiara Armstrong placed fourth. Glentworth's Jesse Popiscol and the Consul's Ryan Brost tied for first in team roping with a 7.2 second run. Full results and additional winners from the Lancer and Mancota rodeos can be found on Swift Current Online. The third annual Swift Cup has been presented. The Drain Guys Hurricanes came out on top after backing the Carolina Hurricanes throughout the Stanley Cup playoffs, earning the right to display the Swift Cup trophy for the next year and winning a marketing package with Golden West. Ryan Stensrud says they follow Carolina's playoff run closely from start to finish.
5: Usually we're following most of the Canadian teams, but we try to watch most of the playoffs every year. It was really fun to watch.
4: Casey's Dining Room finished as the Swift Cup runner-up and also earned a marketing package. And you can start making plans for next hockey season as the WHL announced the home openers for all 23 teams. The Swift Current Broncos will have their home opener on Saturday, September 19th, when they host the Prince Albert Raiders at Innovation Plex. The Broncos will also be the opponent for the Regina Pats home opener on September 27th. The rest of the regular season schedule and the preseason schedule will be released in the coming days. From local news to local sports, we're here for your updates. 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
1: For today, looking like a high of 16 here with a chance of a thunderstorm this afternoon with winds gusting up to 50. For tonight, similar conditions and a low of 7. Tomorrow, it's going to be sunny and a high of 21, with Saturday looking like it's going to be 23 and sunny again. Sunday, they're saying it's going to be 18 and raining. Monday being 16 and a chance for even more showers. Local news, local weather, and local sports, always on your Swift Current online app.
6: You're busy. We get it. So are we. Gathering news and telling stories about our community. 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

Owen Wrigling, Love, Hate, Love. I'm Sharon Church. Okay, so I tried to Google the lyrics for Love, Hate, Love. Because, you know, it's always nice to know all of the words. Make sure if you do this to put in Owen Wrigling. Because the song Love, Hate, Love by Alice in Chains from 1990. Oh, boy.

0: Morning Brown Woman. I'm Sharon Church. I'm celebrating my 20th wedding anniversary this summer. So pickup lines have not really been on my radar. Do people still use them? I'm not sure if people actually meet potential mates in the wild anymore. Well, if so, I did find a list of some, well, I guess they're supposed to be funny, but they're more cringy pickup lines. Try these out the next time someone catches your eye at the grocery store. Well, here I am. What are your other two wishes? Oh boy. Feel my shirt. Do you know what it's made of? Boyfriend material. I was going to call you beautiful, but then I realized I don't have your number yet. Your hand looks heavy. Can I hold it for you? Oh boy. Well, calling any part of a woman's body heavy, that's pretty risky. Here's the last one. I'd say God bless you, but it looks like he already has. Okay, that one's pretty good. I take that one.
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16: For today, looking like a high of 16 here with a chance of a thunderstorm this afternoon with winds gusting up to 50. For tonight, similar conditions and a low of 7. Tomorrow, it's going to be sunny and a high of 21, with Saturday looking like it's going to be 23 and sunny again. Sunday, they're saying it's going to be 18 and raining. Monday being 16 and a chance for even more showers. Local news, local weather, and local sports, always on your Swift Current online app.
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0: Love in Oklahoma of Sharon Church. I still can't say that song without a fake Southern accent. I don't know what's wrong with me. Okay. I'm getting it looked into. Okay. The brain, that is. Okay. It's Thursday. I can't even blame it on being Friday. Listen, we're going to take a break because clearly I need it, but we'll get you back into the tunes real soon. George Burge and Luke Bryan coming up with Ride, Ride, Ride.
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10: 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We're going to be talking all things Frontier Days. We are so close to getting the midway open and getting things rolling. We're going to chat more with her about that. Birthday's anniversary is happening for the whole weekend tomorrow, so make sure you get yours in so we can celebrate as well. 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And we'll be picking our grand prize winner for the Country Thunder Prize Package. 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
19: For today, cloudy with a chance of rain here in the afternoon, maybe a thunderstorm with winds gusting to 50 and a high of 16. Similar conditions overnight with a chance of a thunderstorm, more wind gusting to 50 and a low of 7. Tomorrow, sunshine comes back out in Swift Current for a high of 21. Saturday, they're calling for more sunshine and a high of 23. Sunday, they're still saying it's going to rain, getting to a high of 18. By Monday, though, we see a chance of those showers continuing with cloudy skies and a high of 16. Local news, local weather, local sports. 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
1: Current conditions, hour-by-hour temperatures, and the weather radar map are all in one spot. 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
1: Good evening. I'm Hina Michaels. 2026-27 provincial grant allocations were announced today for 14 short-line railways across the province, including three that run through parts of southwestern Saskatchewan. Kim Gartner, Saskatchewan's Minister for Highways, says collectively short lines handle more than 30,000 loaded rail cars in 2025, an equivalent between 60,000 and 90,000 semi-trucks.
2: Well, we're standing in a very small community, and that's kind of the base of where the short lines originate, is from community, right? And that's one of the unique parts of Saskatchewan, is small town. And small town operators coming together and doing things for the benefit of the province. It's for the benefit of their producers, of course, but we see the benefit as a province.
1: Great Sand Hills Railway, Great Western Railway, and Big Sky Railway will receive a combined total of over $475,000. A Go Lake man has been charged with three exploitation offenses involving children, including distributing and possessing child sexual abuse and exploitation material. The Saskatchewan Internet Child Exploitation Unit, or ICE, executed a search warrant on Tuesday at a home in Go Lake, where electronic devices were seized and Tyson Randy Gortz was charged. The 25-year-old appeared in court and was released from custody on the same day. He's scheduled to return to Swift Current Provincial Court on Monday. While fuel prices are moving lower, uncertainty remains in the Middle East. Gas Buddy Petroleum analyst Patrick DeHaan says any disruption to shipping through the Strait of Hormuz could quickly change the outlook for drivers. DeHaan says that the situation remains closely tied to pump prices.
3: As goes the Strait of Hormuz situation, as go prices. We could see prices dropping significantly if the situation continues to improve. We also could see prices going up rather quickly if this deal does fall apart.
1: He says renewed instability could send fuel costs higher yet again, despite the recent declines. New sidewalks are being planned around Maple Creek's future daycare facility as part of this year's construction season. Mayor Michelle McKenzie says that the work will improve pedestrian access around the site while also addressing other community infrastructure needs. McKenzie says council is excited to see the project moving forward.
4: We're excited about that.
1: Construction is expected to proceed during the 2026 building season. Seeding is virtually complete in southwest and west central areas of the province, with this week's crop report showing that seeding is now 99% complete here at home, with 97% of the provincial crop now in the ground. The east central region, which was set back with flooding, is now 90% complete. Scattered showers over the last few weeks have resulted in an improvement in soil moisture conditions, with cropland topsoil reported to be 85% adequate and 9% short, while hayland is 79% adequate and 18% short.
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5: I'm Colin Powers with a look at sports. Two members of the Comp High School Colts will represent Saskatchewan at the Football Canada Cup next month. Offensive lineman Chase Osseth and linebacker Jackson Gordon-Devell have been named to Team Sask's roster for the national championship in Winnipeg. The pair helped lead the Colts to their first South Road League championship game appearance since 2019. Team Sask opens the tournament on July 13th against New Brunswick after a week-long training camp in Regina. Southwest Saskatchewan rodeo competitors had a strong showing at the Mankota Rodeo over the weekend. Gravelberg's McCoy Muntinot captured the tie-down roping title with a time of 9.2 seconds. Mankota's Kira Williamson won ladies barrel racing with a run of 16 seconds. Maple Creek's Coy Cronkite took first in junior steer riding with a score of 69. In junior girls barrel racing, Maple Creek's Chloe Stock finished second, followed by leaders Josie Young in fourth. East End's Lexi Armstrong placed second in ladies breakaway roping. Kyle's Chad Hantelman placed second in steer wrestling, while Maple Creek team ropers Dylan Kraft and Bain Wilson finished second. Full results and additional winners from the Mankota Rodeo, as well as the Sandhills Rodeo at Lancer, can be found on Swift Current Online. And a new business in Swift Current celebrated Sunday night as the Carolina Hurricanes captured the Stanley Cup. The Drain Guys, who selected the Hurricanes in the Swift Cup back in April, also won themselves a trophy in the marketing package with Golden West. Ryan Stensrud with the Drain Guys says the company watched the Hurricanes closely as they posted an impressive 16-3 run to win the Cup.
6: We were ecstatic. I mean, we followed every game. I'd say we know the Carolina Hurricanes a lot better now just from watching every single game, but it was a great series, game six, and it's always good to see a team win that you're cheering for.
5: 14 local businesses competed in the Swift Cup, with Casey's Dining Room also winning a marketing package as the runner-up. Have a story, tip, or score to share? Let us know. Call 306-773-NEWS or click Submit News on Swift Current Online.
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4: Good evening. This is Kirsty Hansen back with a five-day forecast. Tonight we'll see clouds with a risk of a thunderstorm and a low of 6. Tomorrow and Saturday we can expect mainly sun and highs around 22. Then on Sunday and Monday, cloudy with a risk of showers and highs around 16. 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

0: Ella Langley, be her. I'm Sharon Church. Water is the worst. Okay, maybe I'm being a little overdramatic, but if you've ever had to deal with water where it shouldn't be, you know what I'm talking about. And it's about to get worse once those kids are home every day for the summer. Because they don't think to dry off when they run inside after jumping through the sprinkler. Yet, why are there always wet towels on the floor? The wood floor, if you know, you know. Oh, and what's this I see? A sopping wet bathing suit just tossed in the corner of your room? Touching the baseboard? Yeah, that's not gonna wreck it at all.
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15: Good evening. This is Christy Hansen back with the 5-day forecast. Tonight we'll see clouds with a risk of a thunderstorm and a low of 6. Tomorrow and Saturday we can expect mainly sun and highs around 22. Then on Sunday and Monday, cloudy with a risk of showers and highs around 16. 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

0: Tornado season is ramping up. Hey, I'm Sharon Church. Officials say now is the time to review what to do when severe weather hits. So first, you need to know the difference between a tornado watch and a tornado warning. A watch means conditions are favorable for development. So no tornadoes yet. A tornado warning, though, that means a tornado has been spotted or detected on radar and action needs to happen immediately. If a warning is issued, get to shelter right away. The safest place, of course, is the basement, but if that's not available, move to an interior room on the lowest floor and away from your windows and doors. Experts also recommend having an emergency kit with water, food, a flashlight, basic first aid supplies, and a battery-powered radio. When severe weather hits, be sure to be listening for the latest update on the conditions and safety measures. We're here.
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13: Good evening. This is Christy Hansen back with the 5-day forecast. Tonight we'll see clouds with a risk of a thunderstorm and a low of 6. Tomorrow and Saturday we can expect mainly sun and highs around 22. Then on Sunday and Monday, cloudy with a risk of showers and highs around 16. 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

0: Shania Twain, Any Man of Mine. I'm Sharon Church. Father's Day is this Sunday. That's coming up. And it's one of the more difficult holidays to buy gifts for because, well, dads are just impossible, right? They say things like, oh, I don't need anything, or save your money for something else, or how about this one? Oh, I don't know. Great. Thanks for all your help, Dad. So what should you get for the old man who claims he doesn't want anything? No, seriously, I'm asking, what should I get for my dad? It's been a case of sardines for like 20 years running.
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2: Maple Creek is investing hundreds of thousands of dollars into sidewalk improvements for the year. And seeding is virtually complete in southwest and west central areas of the province, with this week's crop report showing seeding is now at 99% complete here at home, with 97% of the provincial crop now in the ground. 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
3: Seeding is nearing completion across the prairies, but excess moisture is raising concerns about disease pressure. Over the last few weeks, we've seen a mix of storm activity hitting a number of areas, bringing heavy rain, hail, high winds, and even tornadoes. Dennis Lang put together this week's crop report in Manitoba, which had significant moisture last week, leading to flooded fields.
4: So those areas are still just assessing what crop damage is there, just because it will take a bit for that water to dissipate. But when something sits under water that long, it's not a really good sign. With that being said, I guess we'll have to evaluate more as the water conditions go down and see what things are at.
3: He says root rots are going to be a concern. Overall, seeding sits at 96% complete in Manitoba and 97% complete in Saskatchewan and Alberta. For Golden West, I'm Glendalee Allen-Vosler.
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10: It's Mary.
9: Hi, Mary. How are you?
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9: I am good. Mary, I've got some good news for you. 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
10: Riley Green.
9: Ah, Riley Green would be fantastic. 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
10: 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Thanks very much.
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1: Good evening, I'm Hayden Michaels. Representatives from Great Sand Hills Railway and the Western Canadian Shortline Railway Association met with the Saskatchewan Minister of Highways, Kim Gartner, in Kantour this morning to hear the 2026-27 provincial grant allocations. Aaron Wenzel, General Manager for the Great Sand Hills Railway and Mayor of Leader, shares that he's been with the railway since the beginning and has watched it grow thanks to the support of the province.
2: Really sometimes hard to believe just where we are today. Perry and I for many years would discuss at meetings, etc., how we were just one customer away from being truly successful, and 2020 that customer came along and we've just seen unbelievable growth. Many people think maybe short lines are serving just small businesses, but we also serve some very big businesses.
1: Wenzel says that the $70,000 granted to Great Sand Hills Railway will largely be used to replace ties and improving the track. A local man is facing a trio of child exploitation offenses after a search warrant was conducted at a Gull Lake residence on Tuesday and electronic devices were seized. Tyson Randy Gortz was arrested and charged with possessing, making available, and distributing child sexual abuse and exploitation material. The police say the 25-year-old was released from custody the same day as his arrest and will be back in Swift Current Provincial Court on Monday. Recent declines in fuel prices may not be over yet. Gas Bunny petroleum analyst Patrick DeHaan says global oil markets have reacted positively to the reopening of the Strait of Hormuz. DeHaan says oil prices have dropped significantly since the agreement was reached.
3: Oil prices have fallen again today, and they continue to move lower. And at least for now, until something changes, the trajectory does look like that we will continue to see prices falling.
1: He says several ships have already resumed traveling through the shipping route. Several sidewalks in Maple Creek are set for repairs as part of a major infrastructure project approved by council. Mayor Michelle McKenzie says that contractors recently reviewed conditions throughout the town to help determine where work is needed most. McKenzie said that the town is addressing areas that have been on repair lists for quite some time.
4: We're also looking at anything that has been on the list for a while to repair the sidewalks. So,
1: more than $380,000 has been allocated towards this project. Saskatchewan Agriculture's weekly crop report shows 99% of the crop is now in for the Southwest. While the cool, wet conditions may have delayed seeding operations, the majority of the crops are rated as good. When it comes to crop development, the fall cereals are reported as 83% normal, spring cereals at 77%, while oilseed crops are at 72% normal and 28% behind. Perennial and annual forage crops are rated as 93 and 95% normal.
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5: I'm Colin Powers with a look at sports. A pair of Colts football standouts are heading back to the national stage. Chase Osseth and Jackson Gordon-Deville have earned spots on Team Saskatchewan for the upcoming Football Canada Cup in Winnipeg. Both players were part of Team Sask's gold medal winning U16 Western Canada Challenge team in 2024, while Gordon-Deville also helped Saskatchewan win bronze at last year's Football Canada Cup. The national championship tournament runs from July 11th through the 19th. The Sandhills Rodeo in Lancer saw strong performances from Southwest Saskatchewan rodeo athletes. Waldeck's Tice McLeod won the tie-down roping event with a time of 9.9 seconds. Mankota's April Williamson tied for first in ladies' barrel racing with a run of 14.93 seconds, while East End's Tiara Armstrong placed fourth. Glentworth's Jesse Popiscol and Consul's Ryan Brost tied for first in team roping with a 7.2 second run. Full results and additional winners from the Lancer and Mankota rodeos can be found on Swift Current Online. The third annual Swift Cup has been presented. The Drain Guys Hurricanes came out on top after backing the Carolina Hurricanes throughout the Stanley Cup playoffs, earning the right to display the Swift Cup trophy for the next year and winning a marketing package with Golden West. Ryan Stensrud says they follow Carolina's playoff run closely from start to finish.
6: Usually we're following most of the Canadian teams, but we try to watch most of the playoffs every year. And it was really fun to watch.
5: Casey's Dining Room finished as the Swift Cup runner-up and also earned a marketing package. And you can start making plans for next hockey season as the WHL announced the home openers for all 23 teams. The Swift Current Broncos will have their home opener on Saturday, September 19th, when they host the Prince Albert Raiders at Innovation Plex. The Broncos will also be the opponent for the Regina Pats home opener on September 27th. The rest of the regular season schedule and the preseason schedule will be released in the coming days. From local news to local sports, we're here for your updates. 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
7: Good evening. This is Christy Hansen back with a five-day forecast. Tonight we'll see clouds with a risk of a thunderstorm and a low of 6. Tomorrow and Saturday we can expect mainly sun and highs around 22. Then on Sunday and Monday, cloudy with a risk of showers and highs around 16. 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

Not About You. I'm Sharon Church. I've got your sort of sports report coming up just after Riley Green changed my mind. But first, oh yeah, I wish I had two pina coladas right about now. Here's Garth Brooks.

0: Green, Change My Mind. Hey, I'm Sharon Church, and it's now time for your Sorta Sports Report. Max Scherzer made his return to the Blue Jays after rehab last week. It was kind of rough, though. He gave up 5 runs and was pulled after just 3 1/3 innings. That was on June 10th, but as of yesterday, he was put on a 15-day injured list due to back spasms. That's not great. Now, he's been recently vocal about Major League Baseball going back to the days where they required starting pitchers to throw at least 100 pitches before managers can take them out. Of course, after giving up 5 runs, you might be thinking, maybe this wasn't the best week to make that argument.
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14: Good evening. This is Kirsty Hansen back with the 5-day forecast. Tonight we'll see clouds with a risk of a thunderstorm and a low of 6. Tomorrow and Saturday we can expect mainly sun and highs around 22. Then on Sunday and Monday, cloudy with a risk of showers and highs around 16. 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

Sharon Carter, Tam Sharon Church. I'm all about finding the best life hacks. The one that I just found will make you look like a better friend. More after Luke Bryan, but first, here's Tennille Artz.

0: me.
1: Life hack alert, Ham Sharon Church. I'm all about finding the best life hacks to help me and my well-meaning but forgetful brain. Here's one I just came across. You know when a friend tells you that they have like a medical appointment or something really big happening in the near future and you want to remember to text them on the day to see how it went, you know, to be a good friend, but you never remember. Well, don't try to remember the date. Don't even put a reminder in your calendar. This is what you do. Schedule the actual, hey, how did everything go today? Text right then and there. Your friend will be so amazed that you remembered. Isn't this genius? Now, if I could only figure out how to schedule texts, I'd be unstoppable.
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21: Good evening. This is Kirsty Hansen back with the 5-day forecast. Tonight we'll see clouds with a risk of a thunderstorm and a low of 6. Tomorrow and Saturday, we can expect mainly sun and highs around 22. Then on Sunday and Monday, cloudy with a risk of showers and highs around 16. 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

0: Leave Me Too. I'm Sharon Church wrapping up on this Thursday evening. Lots of great tunes coming up before 6 o'clock. I'm seeing Josh Stumpf, Nobody Rhodes, and Dierks Bentley, She Hates Me, coming up next.
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1: It's Jeremy Patzer, Member of Parliament here. In Saskatchewan, our mothers, wives, and daughters have always played such an important and essential role on the family farm. 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
1: Dear drunk me, I bet you're sitting on a high back, running up a good tab, thinking them two-for-one shots ain't kicking in. Dear drunk me, I bet you're chalking up a cube and it's going down smooth. First time she hadn't crossed your mind, God knows when.